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Hello, hello, hello, WCDB Albany listeners. It's DJ Sweaty Mango back at his hour of need. I'm here to play you some more, you know, contemplative, introspective, but also very flowery kind of music to get you in the mood for, you know, appreciating life, because you know there's a lot of beauty in vocals, but also there's a lot of raw emotions that will be felt later on during the set that I am excited to play. Finishing up what we just listened was Isobel's Limn, but yeah, I find the titles for this set list to be a little bit zany, but I think they kind of fit. It's kind of personal, and I think it's awesome. The last song I'm going to play is less of a typical, you know, alt-rock song. It's definitely more of a soul song, you know, because this will definitely be from the soul. But you know what else is from the soul? My soul. This amazing, like, event that I'm just feeling right now, which is No Fun Presents the Regal Selects album release party with special guest Animal Everywhere. Yep, you can go to No Fun at Troy, New York, on September 19th, but you don't have to, for this fun event with featured WCDB GJs and alum there, so you could see your favorite DJs at the station there. It's great. I will definitely think about going there, if you know, I know, bias, but full bias, honestly. So yeah, ready for the next song is Love Bomb by Daisy. Okay, great.

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0: Lay your head on mama's breast and rest. 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Mama's dead. 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Dead. 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
1: That was James Brown's Mama's Dead. I really liked how that song finished, especially the woodwinds on that song, or just the winds, I mean, but were really, like, spiritual in that sense. I think the song is very, very beautiful. I heard it when Jordy Creep was talking about his favorite, like, albums that he was having at that moment, and he mentioned James Brown's Black Caesar, and when I listened to this song, it just felt right to like have it here, because even though he's like a soul artist, it was very like it didn't feel like traditional soul. It just felt like his moment, I guess, of speaking, like a poem or a museum, you know. But anyway, that's wrapping it up for now. My set is finished, but at midnight the other hour begins, the other hour of DJ Sweaty Mango, but I will be passing it off to DJ Less Than. Hope you guys enjoy that amazing set.

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3: 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Silent Hill.

Hello. Sorry. Hello, Capital District. You are listening to WCDB Albany. I'm DJ Lesson 3, and you're tuned into Silent Hill. The song you just heard was Like Starscream by On Broken Wings. And if you liked that song, you might like some of the songs that are coming up, because this set's theme is just breakdowns, breakdowns, breakdowns. So all of these songs are going to have, like, a breakdown of some sort. And a lot of them are really, really good, and I like them. So, if that sounds like your thing, maybe stay tuned in. Anyway, this next track is by a band called Killing Me Softly, and it's called Autumn Lost in Silence. I hope you all enjoy.

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1: Hello, once again, Capital District. You're listening to WCDB Albany. I'm DJ Lesson 3, and the song you just heard was End Eternal by Vain FM. Before that, you heard Heaven in Her Arms by Converge. Before that, you heard I Used to Hate Cell Phones, But Now I Hate Car Accidents by Norma Jean. And before that, I played Scars Like Reminders by Broken by Silence off of one of my favorite demos ever, if not my favorite demo ever, which is their 2003 demo, the only thing they actually put out, which sucks. No, the demo doesn't suck, but it sucks that that's the only thing they put out. And before that, I played Autumn Lost in Silence by Killing Me Softly. That's been my set so far. I will shout out an event real quick that is going on in the area, as per usual. It's about halfway through my show. So, which set am I going to do? Honestly, you know what? I'm going to shout out the show going on at No Fun this Thursday.

We have Pitchwork, Gas Leak, our very own, the station's very own Gas Leak, Not Chinese Takeout, and Mayfly over at No Fun in Troy on Thursday. And I want to say that that show has the normal starting time, but I'm just going to verify that real quick, as that is kind of my job, I think. Yeah, it's going to be doors at 7, music at 8. And again, that's Pitchwork, Gas Leak, Not Chinese Takeout, and Mayfly over at No Fun in Troy. Doors at 7, music at 8. And that's this Thursday, September 3rd. I'm going to continue the music going. The next stuff, some of it's going to be weird, some of it's not going to be weird. It just depends on the kind of person you are. This next one is, I really, really like this song. It's called The Only Attainable Truth That Comes to Mind Right Now. And it's by a band called Tower of Rome. I hope you all enjoy.

Hello once again, Capital District. You're listening to WCDB Albany. I'm DJ Lesson 3. Once again, listening to Silent Hill. The song you just heard was One Year Later by Shireen. That came out earlier this year. I quite like it. I always love to hear female vocalists in heavier music. And I mean, obviously they have more than one vocalist. They have a male vocalist too, but you gotta love women. Represent, of course. For that, I played, I feel bad to mention this, but I played A Dagger to the Heart of Finality by Balmora. I'm sorry. And then before then, I played A Proclamation of Unity by Seraph. Before that, I played Spreading the Wings of Innocence by Nehemia. And, of course, I think I mentioned earlier, I played The Only Attainable Truth That Comes to Mind Right Now by Tower of Rome. I'm just going to keep it going. Some of this music is going to be pretty similar to what you've been hearing. Some of it's going to be completely different. We're going to get heavier. We're going to get, you know, eventually we're about to hit Safe Harbor Hour. So you're also going to hear some explicit music. But not yet. So, stay tuned if you want to hear that. Anyway, next song is by a band called Job for a Cowboy. It's called Entombment of a Machine. Then you're going to hear songs that don't really sound that much like that, but you'll hear more stuff that sounds like that later. Anyway, I hope you all enjoy.

Every night between the hours of 10 p.m. and 6 a.m., WCDB broadcasts in Safe Harbor as licensed by the Federal Communications Commission. 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Thank you for listening to 90.9 FM WCDB Albany. Enjoy!

once again, Capital District. You're listening to WCDB Albany. I'm DJ Lesson 3, and you've been tuned in to Silent Hill for the past hour and 10 minutes, about. It's been a fun first half. I have some more stuff coming up, obviously. Just wanted to say hi. You know, the last song I played was My Life, Your Movie by On Broken Wings. Before that, I played Upon the Shallow Blood by Nehemia. Love, love, love that band. I think I might have bookended with them. No, I didn't. Before that, I played Violent Waves by Pray for Cleansing. Before that, I played Forced to Stay by Knocked Loose. And before that, I played Entombment of a Machine by Job for a Cowboy. Up next, we got a lot of, like, mathcore and sass and stuff coming up that I really like. So I'm pretty excited for that stuff. Then we got, like, deathcore and, like, you know, death metal influenced hardcore and stuff like that. So that's what we got going up next. The next song I got is The Anticipation Is Killing Me by Me and Him Call It Us. So I hope you all enjoy.

0: Capital District. You are listening to WCDB Albany. I'm DJ Lesson 3, and as I've mentioned many times, you've been tuned in to Silent Hill. The song you just heard was Tell Shannon Her Crafts Are Ready by Heavy Heavy Lolo. Before that, you heard Less Than 3 by Gracie. Wow, no way, that's the name of my DJ name. That's crazy. Before that, you heard The Threat Posed by Nuclear Weapons by the Dillinger Escape Plan. Before that, you heard Everything I Need to Know by Croquill off their new demo, Erase the File. And for that, you heard I Don't Know How to Put This, But I'm Kind of a Big Deal by Grayscale. And before that, you heard Inhalant Abuse, also by Heavy Heavy Lolo. Before that, you heard The Anticipation Is Killing Me by Me and Him Call It Us. Then I want to say that's the last thing I played since the last time I spoke. Anyway, just wanted to shout out an event that's going on in the area. Unfortunately, I didn't pull it up, so we're just gonna pull up the calendar. Oh, actually, I could shout out this. Academic Excellence 2, happening later this September, September 26th. It's going to be happening over at Son of Egg, and it's going to have a bunch of bands playing, namely Gratitude, Gas Leak, Passion Play, Xur, Heathmonger, Pollen, Table Dave in the Chairs, and Intrinsic Span. And then there are a ton of vendors that will also be there. The market starts at 3 p.m., the music starts at 4. Yeah, it's going to be a good time. It's hosted by CZR, as per usual, for Son of Egg events. Yeah. Anyway, that's what I'll shout out. I'm also going to play a quick PSA once I'm done speaking, and then we're just going to go into just a deathcore territory mainly. And then that's just where we're going to be for the rest of the night. But yeah, I hope you all enjoy. I'm going to give some... Oh, Smokey Bear is going to give you some wise words. And then you're going to hear a song I can't say the name of in full, but Tell Slater Not to Wash His, you know what, the repentant version. So that's what I'll play. Anyway, here's Smokey the Bear.
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0: Hello, Capital District, once again, and for the last time. I've been DJ Lesson 3. You've been tuned into Silent Hill. Just going to go over the last few tracks I played, and then I'm just going to play one more for you guys. Then it will be DJ Venus up next. So the song you just heard was Dehumanized, the new song off of Bring Me the Horizons, Count Your Blessings, with the repented version, which is a remake, but that is the 11th track that was never a track before. So I'm very glad that release is, honestly, might be the best song, which is hard to say, but we'll continue on. The song you heard before that was also a remake of an album that came out 20 years ago. It is the song Persecution by With Blood Comes Cleansing off of their 20th anniversary edition of Golgotha. The song you heard before that was I Used to Think Revenge Was a Dish Best Served Cold Until I Realized That It Meant Getting Back at Someone, which I didn't finish typing the whole title of. Actually, no, I think I did. I think it's just that long. But that's by 127, local band. They're really good. Before that was Bludgeoned to Death by Suicide Silence. And I think, yeah, the first song I played since the last time I spoke was Tell Slater Not to Wash His You-Know-What repented version. Anyway, this next song is not woke by today's standards, but I still think it's pretty dang cool. It's by a band called Alicia. The song's called Incinerate. I hope you all enjoy. Have a good night.
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6: Hello, hello, hello. You are listening to WCDB Albany. My name is DJ Mariposa, and welcome to the Terrarium at 12 a.m. midnight instead of 8 p.m. on Wednesdays. It is not Wednesday, so, you know, that's pretty cool. So today is a very, like, special set. You know, decided to come on different time to just share some different music and stuff that I like. And yeah, so to quickly go into an event on December 27th, is Ghost of Hardcore, and that is going to be at Ophelia's, which is at 388 Broadway in Albany, New York. So right here in the local area. So if that's like something that seems like it interests you, then it may be worth checking out. But without further ado, we're going to be listening to some Spanish music today. I am proudly half Puerto Rican and half Colombian. Fun fact about me. But yeah, so this is just highlighting some of the music that I grew up with, some of the music that I've explored on my own as now a young adult. And yeah.
7: What's the other half?
6: Anyway. But without further ado, yeah, I'm just going to get right into it, and I'll tune in with you guys later. Okay, bye.

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1: Hi, I'd like to report a bear hug.
0: Uh-huh, okay.
1: Well, we were building a bonfire, and I saw some, like, dry brush and leaves around, so, you know, I said to move the bonfire somewhere else, and out of nowhere, Smokey Bear shows up and hugs me.
0: So you noticed some wildfire hazards, and moved your bonfire to a safer location.
1: Yeah.
0: Yeah, that's Smokey, all right. He likes when people help prevent wildfires. It hits him close to home. Not everybody gets the hug, my friend. So that's pretty special to get a hug from Smokey Bear.
1: Huh, so it was him. Hey, guys, I told you it was Smokey.
0: Okay, well, congratulations, my friend. And thanks for calling. There are many ways to prevent a wildfire. 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
4: Hey, y'all, it's Venus, and welcome back to my show, The Sunspot. I feel like when I do that, I sound like a YouTuber, and that is not, that is not the end goal, please. Let me get you guys a local event. So, on September 19th at 7 p.m. at No Fun in Troy, the Regal Selects are having an album release party, and this features a WCDB DJ and alum. And that is September 19th at 7 p.m. at No Fun in Troy. Sorry, you are now listening to WCDB Albany. I don't know why I always do that. I always start with my name, and then I go to the event, and then I'm like, oh, yeah, you're listening to this radio station. Yeah, welcome in, guys. So I did originally have a set, and then I decided I'm actually not going to do that. So we're living. This is going to be very me just picking songs as I see them. So I've got a few new songs that I've recently discovered that I really quite enjoy. And yeah, so we're going to just hop into it because I don't want to like run out of time today. So yeah, we are going to start with one of my current faves. She's actually the feature on this song. Her name is Amaria. I adore that lady so much. If you have been on previous sets of mine or listened to previous sets of mine, you know how much I talk about this lady. I love her so very much. This is Summer Fall by Flower Child and Amaria, and I hope that you guys all enjoy.

Hey y'all, it is Venus. Welcome back in. The song that you just heard, oh my god, that song just, that's gospel music to me. I don't know, like, she really was speaking to my soul. I don't know. That song was I Found My Everything by Mary J. Blige off her album.

Actually, now I'm thinking about it, but a classic, that man made adultery cute. Like, I don't know, like that man really said, like, yeah, I'm cheating with this lady, but like we meet at the same cafe all the time, so it's okay. Like, yeah, he really made that a moment. And it, and no shade, I'm still gonna play that song. Sorry. Before that was a new song that I actually literally just found today called Coulda Saved Us by Amal Zainab and Lion Milk. That song is a single. I'm not sure that Amal has an album out. I feel like when I looked earlier, it was just singles. But so gorgeous, so gorgeous. I love any song that has like birds in the beginning, in the background, or like it just sounds like they recorded it outside in nature. I'm set. Like, it's just like, it grabs me and I'm like, wow, that song literally made me start floating. I found it literally, it was in the back of an Instagram video I saw, and I was like, wait, why am I levitating? Like, I think my body actually just left, I think my soul left my body for a second. So phenomenal song that will definitely be in rotation moving forward. And what we started the hour off with was Summer Fall by Flower Child and Amaria. Everybody knows how I feel about Amaria. It's no secret. I talk about her pretty much every time I get on the mic. Flower Child also, though, is another artist that I wish I knew more of. They've got another song that for a minute was like one of my favorite songs. Why am I blanking on the song when I go to recall it? Oh, wow, that's evil. Hold on. Let me look, because, oh my gosh, I'm blanking on the song, and it literally was like, trust me when I say I replayed that song so much that I haven't listened to it in a long time, because I lucky me, that song, wow, they ate. I like it because it's very like funky, and it like reminds me, I have a cousin that plays guitar and is very funky and like disco-y is a drag, but like very funk, or has a very funk sound. And it just reminded me of him, and I was like, yeah, no, that is T. I feel like I grew up hearing that sound a lot more than I recall, and so when I heard it, it kind of brought me back to a place, to a moment. So yeah, we are gonna get into the next batch of songs. We are starting with the other love of my life, Raven Lanae. Thank you so much, because everybody knows I love that lady too. If I could talk about Raven Lanae every day for like the rest of my life, I probably would. So yeah, we are gonna start with my favorite album, Jesus, my favorite song off her album Bird's Eye, and that is Pilot. There's something about this song that when I'm not even gonna talk about it. I'm not even gonna spoil it. But there's just something about that song that just speaks to such a hidden part of me that like I can't express. It is so personal to me, but I'm so happy and excited to share it. So I hope that you guys all enjoy. Me when I don't know how to do my job, apparently. Give me one second. Why am I doing this? We're off to a great start, guys. Hold on. Okay. So, again, this is Pilot by Raven Lanae. Apparently, I'm clicking buttons back here and not knowing what I'm doing. So, again, I hope that you guys all enjoy.

Hey y'all, it is Venus. Welcome back to the station with me. The song that you just heard was Hello, It's Me by Groove Theory off their self-titled album. Sorry. It is another album that I would probably consider to be one of my perfect 10 albums. And y'all, I'm sorry that you're acting a fool. I can't. It's just something so sweet and cute, and like it just feels like spring. So I really, really enjoy that song. Before that was Stay True by Mareva off her album The Jungle Is the Only Way Out. I just love how that's another song that sounds like spring to me. I feel like I kind of got a theme going actually with this group of songs now that I'm looking back. Just kind of gave spring, which is so funny because it is September, and we definitely are in the fall, but we'll get to the fall playlist in October. Before that was Life Will Be by Cleo Soul off her album Gold. I love that song with everything in me. That song is very like yellow to me, not even specifically because of the like album name, but it just sounds like how I feel like, I don't know, just sounds like water. It just sounds like when the sun and the water meets, it just kind of sounds like that, like shimmery place, I guess, for lack of a better term. And we started this batch of songs with Pilot by Raven Lanae off her album Bird's Eye. Truly one of the most beautiful songs I think that I've ever heard. Again, top song off that album, and that album did go platinum in my home, trust. Love that album with everything in my soul. So now, just to keep on moving with the music, because we got about like 15 minutes left, I am going to play a song as requested by my good friend Blue, Golden by Jill Scott off her album Beautifully Human Words and Sounds Volume 2. So I hope that you all enjoy, and I will see you guys back here very soon.

0: Hey y'all, it is Venus. Welcome back in. I just wanted to get on the mic quickly and say the last couple of tracks that I played and then say goodbye to you guys. So we just ended with Lucky Me by Flower Child and Sebastian Mikel. Before that was Space Cowboy by Jamiroquai off his album The Return of the Space Cowboy. Before that was Golden by Jill Scott off her album Beautifully Human, Words and Sounds Volume 2. Actually, I think that is what we started with, so I think that is the last three that I played. But yeah, coming up is DJ Sweaty Mango, so stay tuned for their set. That is a good night from me, and I will see you guys next week. Bye!
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6: 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I want that trophy. 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

0: want that trophy.
1: Hello, hello, WCDB Albany. Welcome back to another set with DJ Sweaty Mango. Now is my electronic hour, and usually I don't like to play just like full explicit during the safe harbor hour. I usually like to, like, you know, I feel like it's overbearing. I feel like it's too much to just to hear people go on and on about debaucherous stuff. You know, we're clean. We're not exactly Christian because we're not religiously affiliated, but anyhow, I'm a big fan of what I made. A lot of hyper pop, a lot of electronic, but I think it's the production on this set that I'm playing is something that I'm really excited to put out there. A lot of the most popular sounds right now in electronic, obviously there's Charlie XCX, but can't forget Nina Draci, Jane Remover, The Truth, Underscores, even Grimes. But Grimes was Once Upon a Time. She's not really in it right now, but we're gonna throw back to some peak Grimes and some Tiffany Day. I've really loved starting it with Trophy by Charlie XCX, cause it was just like off that Vroom Vroom EP. It's just so like raise your hands in the air, I guess. I don't know. But yeah, it's amazing. Next up, My Computer by Nina Draci. And I hope you guys enjoy.

0: 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I like to isolate each instrument. 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
1: Hey. 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
0: Sorry, I didn't see him there.
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Suddenly, you know, on a great day, on a great evening, I can't tell. I don't know when the day is going to happen, but I know it's going to be a great day because it's my birthday. And when it's my birthday, the world just changes around just for that day. So yeah, if you want to know more information about that, look up www.nofuntroy.com for more information on said event. Now let's talk about the music that we just played. Under My Skin by Webcage. Really good sort of 100 Gex kind of style music where it's very abrasive and kind of like, you know, like brain rotted in a way where the excitement just gets the person singing. I'm a big fan of that. The Help, they had a song called Live Forever. I played that beforehand. Really great song. I love that song because it, sometimes I feel like when I listen to electronic music, I really transcend time. And that song really feels like it. It feels like time lapses over and you don't even know what just happened. And that's what I love about that song. Before then, Bound to You by Frost Children. Great song. Really no qualms. But yeah. Up next, Caroline Polachek. Welcome to My Island, the Charlie XCX remix. I know I've made it abundantly clear. I'm a huge fan of Charlie XCX. Miss everything. She's my everything. I love her so much. I might be her only straight fan ever. Yeah. Yeah, no, definitely. I'm her only straight fan. Everyone else is gay. Everyone else. but don't be afraid. If you're straight, you can party with it. Of course, anyone can party with it. It's amazing. All right, up next. Welcome to My Island by Caroline Polachek.

I like to live my life luxurious, eating caviar toast, buying out the Ritz. I've been told I can be tricky in relationships, cause I need someone who can take on all the challenges. Yeah, I've always been afraid to commit, but now I've fallen so hard, it's a total eclipse. Cause it's emotional and physical and so legit. He's got my legs wired out like bananas float. We're always showering each other in expensive gifts. I put the two-tone Cartier on his wrist. It was love at first sight from the moment we kissed. I want a white dress, countryside, a house and kids. Back at the start, think he knew that I was dangerous, with my face enhanced on my natural lips. So then catch a flight, see if you can handle it. And if you can, then welcome to my island, bitch.

All right, that was Girls by The Dare. That was the first song I ever heard from The Dare, and it was so, like, cheeky in, like, a dorky way. Like, in a way, like, you know how Weezer is appealing, even though, like, they're a bunch of dorks? I think he's very appealing in that sense, where he kind of, like, gives off a failure. And we all need a failure. Not everyone can be, like, the sexy person, you know, like the sexy DJ that gets everyone. He can get everyone, maybe, because he is a DJ, but like, he's definitely not. He definitely doesn't have like the personality of someone who doesn't care. Anyway, other songs that we've played in the past were God Crack by Prolapse and How to Teleport by Jane Remover. But a personal favorite of mine is Welcome to My Island by Caroline Polachek, a song about, well, an island. We don't talk about islands, but it's a song so good, and it makes me work out twice as hard every time I listen to it. And I love Jane Remover's How to Teleport, because it's so, like, I thought it was a sample from, like, you know, like, one of those, like, Mexican, like, rancheros, like, you know, like, those cowboy ranch-style Mexicans. But no, it's from a Zendaya song from when she was on Disney Channel. Love artists who are able to just take samples like that and turn them into magic. But yeah, home stretch now. We're gonna look for the truth. The next artist is called The Truth. And then Bass Victim, and then some new underscores. Underscores is great. And then some flashbacks to when we liked Grimes, you know, back when she was in her element. Okay, I know people like Grimes still, but I'm not a truther. I'm sorry. She's got to step it up a little bit. But I believe in her. It's just a little bit of tough love. Anyhow, it's been great being your DJ for the night. Coming up, Wax by The Truth.

Hello, hello, listeners to WCDB Albany. DJ Sweetie Mango just finished his set with Flesh Without Blood by Grimes off my favorite album of hers on Art Angels. This was really great. I loved this set. Put out all the great stuff that I know from electronic, and so now I'm going to have to spend a whole semester digging deep for better listens. But I'll do it just for you guys. Anyhow, have a great night. Thank you for listening. And cheers.

0: time for this hour. In like a couple minutes, we got DJ Lesson 3 with the final week of their summer recap.
1: Yes, actually.
0: Yeah, summer recap. So stick around for that. I don't know what's on there, but it's bound to be good. But yeah, that has been my time. This has been WCDB Albany. Y'all enjoy.
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2: This next record is dedicated to some personal friends of mine, the LAPD. For every cop that has ever taken advantage of somebody, beat them down or hurt them because they got long hair, listen to the wrong kind of music, wrong color, whatever they thought was the reason to do it. For every one of those fucking police, I'd like to take a pig out here in this parking lot and shoot them in their motherfucking face.

0: Alrighty, Albany, that was Cop Killer from Ice-T's hardcore metal band, Body Count. This song made some waves when it first came out, leading to controversy and outcry from right-wing ghouls all the way up to the top, George H.W. Bush. Rot in peace, H.W. Body Count is an interesting case. Is first of all, Body Count is awesome. All right, they're just great. Ice-T is a very talented artist in multiple genres. Tonight, and in light of that, tonight we're going to be doing an artist spotlight on Ice-T, his side career in metal and hardcore. He is, not only is Body Count great, and I wish they would come to Albany, but he is also featured with bands such as Suicidal Tendencies, Black Sabbath, Slayer, and Megadeth, and we will be playing those later. I think they're still releasing music. So yeah. Without further ado, I'm going to encourage you all. I'm not telling you to do it. It's not a call to action like the last song we played, but I'm going to suggest, or maybe even just let you know, that Academic Excellence Fest is going on at Son of Egg Saturday the 6th. WCDB is going to have a table there. There's going to be bands playing. There's going to be a bunch of other tables there. It's going to be a whole good time. And without further ado, we're going to play, after these messages, we are going to play Merciless, one of their more recent, one of Body Count's more recent songs, and Body Count, the title track off of Body Count's title album, Body Count. Self-titled album, Body Count. All right, Body Count, Body Hunk, Body Count. After these messages.
1: Hi, this is Ozzy Osbourne. For many years, you know I've had a drink problem, and I'm trying to battle that problem every single day. But one thing I don't do, I don't drive my car when I'm drinking. I get someone to drive me. Do not drink and drive. It's the stupidest thing. If you drink, just don't drive. Not only are you going to hurt yourself, you may hurt some other person, and you wouldn't want that on your conscience, would you?
2: A public service announcement brought to you by the U.S. Department of Transportation, RAD, the National Association of Broadcasters, and the Ad Council.

Casino, and I watch TV, and I wonder what it would be like to live someplace like, you know, the Cosby Show, Ozzie and Harriet. You know where cops come and got your cat out of the tree? All your friends died of old age. But you see, I live in South Central Los Angeles, and unfortunately,

0: On with the Body Count. That was Body Count from the album Body Count from the band Body Count. Those are... I'm just going to go right ahead with the next segment. Up next is Night Stalkers from Megadeth's The Sick, The Dying, and The Dead. And Sucks to Suck from Alpha Wolf's Half Living Things, both of these featuring Ice-T. I can see my general manager in the doorway jumping for joy at the mention of Alpha Wolf. But first we have to listen to Megadeth,
1: which is also good.
0: It's also good. It's honestly, looking into this, I was just surprised at how much and how recent all of the Ice-T features are. And again, Merciless, I think, came out in 2024. I think they just got Body Count just got done touring too. Anyway, Night Stalkers, Megadeth. I want to get through this. Music.

Alrighty, everyone. So up next, here's something that like I'm like legitimately really excited to play on air. Body count covered raining in blood. Raining in blood. It's raining in. They call it raining in blood. That's the song title, but it's rain in blood. In the preamble, they mention a couple of.

0: Guns, Black Sabbath, Suicidal Tendencies, and Slayer. Obviously, they really like Slayer because they covered Rain and Blood. Ice-T is also featured on the track Disorder from Soundtrack to the Apocalypse. Ice-T is in The Illusion of Power from one of the less good Black Sabbath albums. I think where Ozzy wasn't doing vocals, but it's still a pretty good song. And Body Count covered Institutionalized. So we're going to be playing Illusion of Power, or Rain and Blood, Illusion of Power, Institutionalized, and Disorder from Body Count, Black Sabbath, Suicidal, Body Count again, but covering Suicidal Tendencies, and Slayer. And I hope you, and this is going to be, I'm so excited to play this one on air. I think I'm the first person to play this on air, surprisingly. So enjoy.
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2: Body Count is a band I put together just to let one of my best friends, Ernie C., play his guitar. He's always been playing guitar. We all went to Crenshaw High School together in South Central Los Angeles. And I had the idea, let's make a metal band. Let's make a rock band. Because I had been to Europe and I noticed that the kids would mosh off of hip-hop. So we put the band together and I used the three bands that were my favorites at the time to set the tone. We used the impending doom of a group like Black Sabbath, who pretty much invented metal. The punk sensibility of somebody like Suicidal, who basically put that gangbanger style from Venice, California into the game. And the speed and the precision of Slayer, one of my favorite groups and always will be.

All right, everyone. That is all of like the actual like iced tea I've got for tonight. I've just put together some songs because I couldn't fit like an entire set full of just iced tea, body count, et cetera, and just keep it interesting. So I'm instead gonna shift gears a little bit and just play some hardcore music that's been inspired by hip hop, starting with F the System from Biohazard and Mascot from Gridiron, both of which are newly released this year. And I'm getting a phone call, so we're gonna quickly transition.

I think it's perfect. Hey y'all. We're gonna finish this off with Like Me from local band Grand Street. They're really great. There's one of their songs talking S word. Can't say it on air. My buddy got nothing. You can't say the name on air, but it's the S word. You all know the one. I'm only allowed to play explicit music. I can't actually curse. See me making facial expressions if you're in the room with me. We're going to finish this off with Grand Street. Grand Street is also, as you can hear, a lot of hip-hop influence. They're local, and they really turned me on to this style of hardcore that I'd never really considered before. But if you had told me, hey, there's hardcore that inspired by hip-hop, I would be like, oh, yeah, that probably sounds really good. Without further ado, Like Me from Grand Street.

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0: 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A beef burger burned till it's black, oh boy. 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

0: How's it going? You're listening to WCDB Albany. I'm your host, DJ Dirty Water Hot Dog, and this is Late Night Matinee. Coming up tomorrow night at 7, we've got the CZR and WCDB present live at the Madison with Her New Knife, Mall Goth, Senior Living, and War Machine. And tonight, on this radio show, I've got for you a bunch of Japanese punk and hardcore. I got the inspiration to do this set last week when I had a chance encounter with the album that last song you heard, Amnesia by Nicotine. I played that album I think it's a compilation. Anyway, it was a random CD I found in the WCDB metal library, and I really liked it. And I figured, what the heck? I'll do a deep dive into this one regional world. And so yeah, tonight's gonna be a bunch of Japanese punk and hardcore. Some of the coolest stuff I've found is here. Up next, before we get into the heavier stuff, we've got I Am Not Maternal from Otoboki Beaver. We've got No Fun, like the place in Troy, from The Stalin, and Sing Along Together from Thug Murder, after these messages.
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2: Hi, this is Ozzy Osbourne. For many years, you know I've had a drink problem, and I'm trying to battle that problem every single day. But one thing I don't do, I don't drive my car when I'm drinking. I get someone to drive me. Do not drink and drive. It's the stupidest thing. If you drink, just don't drive. Not only are you going to hurt yourself, you may hurt some other person, and you wouldn't want that on your conscience, would you?
3: A public service announcement brought to you by the U.S. Department of Transportation, RAD, the National Association of Broadcasters, and the Ad Council.

How's it going, Albany? That was Sing Along Together from Thug Murder. Up next, we're getting right into the heavier stuff with some Burning Spirits, which is a subgenre of Japanese hardcore. The name sounds awesome, and the music also sounds awesome. We've got Truth off of an album called Wind of Pain by a band whose name I can't say on air. Burning Spirit from Deathside, and Only I Can Judge Me, in all caps, from Enslave. I hope you enjoy, and I'll be back in a second.

Alrighty. Keeping it hard, we've got anti-atomic and hydrogen bombs from GISM, Not Human Being from F on the Beach, Medium from The Cums. How many long are these? And Can't Escape from Schizophrenia. Alright. Just gonna move some stuff around. Alright, I hope you all enjoy. This is Anti-Atomic and Hydrogen Bombs from GISM.

Alrighty, everyone. Up next, we've got, well, just to segue into the next few songs, it's a bunch of songs with weird spellings or pronunciations I can't pronounce, and these are all in English characters. Alright, so two of them aren't even... I don't think any of them are, like... All of them are Western-inspired, so that's on me. We've got Zoo with their song Bloody Master, Kriegshag with their song Grey Agony, and 13 Destroy off of Evil Legend 13 from Balzac, and I emphasize the Z so that the FCC Death Squad doesn't come in here and black bag me and take me to Gitmo. All right, let's get into the music.

Alrighty, folks. Up next, we've got A Price of Apathy from Frampton. From the Frampted. God, that's a hard name. Give Me the Impossible from Jesus Save. The unreleased version. Distort Japan from Gauze. And Break and Failure from Forward. Alright. I hope you all enjoy.

0: Alrighty, everyone. All four of those songs, you can't find them on Spotify. They are on the song from Gauze. You can find on YouTube. There's a cover of it on Bandcamp. And the rest of them are all on Bandcamp. So if you want to give them a listen on your own, maybe go support the artists. Maybe go just listen to them on Bandcamp. Up next, we're going to calm down a little bit. With Kaminari One from Guitar Wolf, who are, I think, pretty popular. And then another song from Nicotine, Cop Magnet. We won't have time. Yeah, Cop Magnet from Nicotine and Kaminari One. Not the right order, but whatever. All right, let's go.
1: Kaminari One!

0: off. You're under arrest.
1: Hello, everybody. It's DJ Big Uke here, and you are listening to WCDB Albany. If you are listening online, it will say I'm DJ Scarlett. I am not DJ Scarlett. I am filling in for her. Anyway, just want to let you know you're listening to WCDB Albany. This is not my usual time. I'm never in here at midnight. But DJ Scarlett was not able to make it, and I was like, man, a safe harbor slot in this economy? I want to do that. So popped myself on in here, and yeah. So I'm kind of all over the place, as you can probably tell. I got no show. I know of no events. I know of no nothing. But before I do anything, I'm gonna play the safe harbor slot, which I don't even know where that is, because I'm not a safe harbor guy, and technically I don't need to do it, but like, man, everything, I don't even know anything. Alright, I'm gonna play a normal PSA first while I look for safe harbor. You might not get safe harbor, you might get nothing. Anyway, here is a normal PSA. We're gonna do heat stroke prevention again. Yeah.
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1: All right, there we go. Safe Harbor. Anyway, so yeah, Safe Harbor. I was gonna play the new Dorian Gray album. That was my original plan. I was like, wow, Dorian Gray just put out The Mortal Downer. It's been 2 weeks. I still haven't listened to it because I was like, I want to play it on air. And then I was like, well, I don't know if he's gonna swear in it, so I should wait until I get safe harbor. And then I was like, you know what, I want to play some electronic Japanese hardcore, because that's something I don't feel like playing at 2 p.m. on my normal slot. So I'm sorry to Kyo, I'm sorry if you were really like, man, I want to hear The Mortal Downer tonight, because you are not hearing it unless I decide to stay until 3, but I'm not doing that. I have stuff to do. I have Tomodachi Life to play. Anyway, so the first song you're going to hear tonight is Frontline by Koakira off of SuicideGirls.jp, which is probably his most popular release, but it's so good. It's so good. All right, so I'm going to put that on now, and we're going to get that rolling. I hope you all enjoy.
6: And to contribute to the maintenance of peace throughout the world. Japan, however, find it impossible to accept the report adopted by the Assembly.
7: 日本代表団は兵隊が宣言される前に退場。

0: 抹殺ラノだぞ。
1: さて皆さん、乱闘党の激戦もいよいよクライマックスを迎えよう。

Hello again, Albany. DJ Big Uke here. What you just heard was Frontline by Koakira. The title is Too Long to Write Here by T. Pazolite. Tozai Nanboku Chugo Fuhai, King of Hearts Mix by DJ Lucky. Rave Kick by Pianoid. Platinum Footwork by Birdie Nam Namusan. I Want to Be Happy by T. Pazolite, Uchu Kurage, and Ojo. And Hong Kong Jungle by Psychout. I love Psychout and DJ Lucky's use of samples, because, like, who would have thought to sample Susie and the Banshees in a jungle song in 2002? That's some organic stuff. And same with Birdie Nam Namusan. That's from an Allcore, like, Bandcamp. Allcore is like a electronic music distributor group that all their Bandcamp downloads are free.

because they usually use a lot of copyrighted content in them. So if that's something you're interested in, by all means, check that out. Also, since I didn't say it earlier, the show that I'm going to shout out is, of course, WCDB, Battle of the Bands, WCDB versus WRPI, Daisy Chain, Gas Leak, Pseudo Sky, and Totally Confused, April 25th, No Fun Troy, Doors at 7. Yes. And actually, I probably will be there now because I don't have work anymore. Anyway, So what you're going to hear next is going to be, I think, Cobra Top by MIDI is going to be the next song I play. I don't know if I'm going to be here for 1 hour or 2 hours, or I'm not going to land. I'm going to be like, maybe I'll extend it to three. It's not going for three, but we'll see. We'll see where it takes me, where the night takes us. Next song is going to be Cobra Top, MIDI, M-I-D-Y, so I'm pronouncing it MIDI, off of Compilation Works. All right, let's get it running.

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3: My name is Brian, and I'm addicted to WCDB Albany. I had a lot of friends growing up. I did good in school. One night we were at a party, and my friend Sarah turned on the stereo to 90.9 FM. We were young, right? We didn't know what we were getting into. Then I started sneaking around with the radio, and I'd listen to 90.9 FM whenever I could. It was a real rush. They play alternative, jazz, some R&B, metal, dance, electronic. They have it all. What can I do, you know? Where else am I going to get this stuff? I don't think what WCDB does should be allowed. They're giving it away free and getting the little kids hooked. WCDB is really messing with people's lives as far as I'm concerned. They want me to just say no, man, but no fucking way.
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0: 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Enjoy!

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And on Sunday, October 4th, Death Rock Danny presents a matinee for Lebanon at No Fun in Troy. The lineup is You Are Not Brave Enough, Drawn by Blood, Marionette, Decryption, Iced Over, and Fear of Being Rained On. I've been to the previous benefit that Death Rock Danny did. This one, specifically, all the proceeds go to the Lebanese Red Cross. Doors are at 3, sounds at 4. Based off the last one, this is definitely going to be a great show. It's for a good cause. Some pretty good bands in the lineup. I'll probably be there, so... You just heard the song She Burned Me Down by Typo Negative. And for this set, I don't really have a theme. I just kind of wanted to play whatever that I wanted. There's some stuff I've already played before in old sets. Some new stuff from bands I've already played. It's kind of a mixed bag, but it's, you know, kind of what you would expect me to play. A lot of, like, metal, classic goth, some industrial. I even have some, like, EBM stuff in there. I don't know. I'm excited. A lot of my favorite songs are on here. It's going to be a good time. I even have a song recommended to me by DJ Gay Dog, so you know there's going to be some fun stuff coming up. But yeah, up next is a Typo Negative song from the album Life is Killing Me. Expect a lot more Typo Negative. But yeah, if that sounds like your thing, make sure to stay tuned after a quick PSA.

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3: Oh, you really want to do this? 1, 2, 3, 4.

The song you just heard was Third Uncle by Bauhaus, and up next I have a complete vibe switch of a song. It's in Belarusian. I don't know. It's electronic, kind of industrial something. The album name is Hole. That's all you need to know. Enjoy.

You're listening to WCDB, and you just heard the song Take Me Higher by Qual. Up next is Judgment by Cemetery Sex, who I am so happy to play in another set. Oh my god, I saw them at, I think it was Clockwork? That was the name of the venue? It was in Troy, and it was such a good show. Oh my god. If they ever tour in Albany again, I will be there. I have to be there. Me and DJ Gabe went. It was such a good time. Amazing performance. Some really cool visuals. Good stuff. After that, I have Baby Turns Blue by Virgin Prunes, and then I have Take Control by Lords of Acid, and then I kind of switch up the vibe, and we're going back to metal. Yeah, no, it's... I don't know why I organized it this way, but whatever. But yeah, if that sounds like a good thing, make sure you stay tuned, and enjoy.

0: You're listening to WCDB Albany with DJ Specimen, and on Friday, September 11th, there is a show at El Dorado in Troy. The lineup is Gray Monitor, A Whole Nother, and Low Measure. Doors are at 8, and music's at 8:30. You just heard the song Take Control by Lords of Acid, and up next I have Angel Wings and Ravenclaws by Gehenna. A complete vibe switch, because, yeah, I don't know why I should have organized this better, but whatever. So I have it's like leaning more metally towards the like last hour of my set. Expect a little bit more typo negative. There is Sisters of Mercy again, Candle Mass, which that will be a really beautiful moment. So make sure you stay tuned for that. But also only if you want to. That was not a call to action. It was not a call to action. Do not get me, FCC. But yeah, if that sounds like your thing, make sure you stay tuned after a quick PSA.
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You're listening to WCDB, and you just heard the song Halloween in Heaven by Typo Negative. Up next is technically my last Typo Negative song, but it's actually Carnivore, a band Peter Steele was in before Typo Negative, like more of a hardcore band. Really good stuff. I recommend checking them out. So up next I have the song Male Supremacy by Carnivore. Enjoy.

You're listening to WCDB Albany, and you just heard the song Drink and Drive. And up next is my last song for the night, Evil Beauty by Mephistopheles, I'm pretty sure. I should know this. Considering I've also played this song on air before, I really should know this. But yeah, that's my last song for the night. I'm ending early. Good night.

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8: The Menace's Attic. Six decades of rock and roll by theme.

Dolly Parton was laid to rest in a private burial in Nashville on August 28th. We lost her on August 25th at age 80. The press release says after bravely facing a brief battle with cancer, she was surrounded by loved ones, according to her rep. Dolly Parton was just a bigger than life human, and yet we are all human, and I guess losing Dolly Parton is proof. I had to play Jolene because that is such an incredibly perfect song. Opening The Menace's Attic, six decades of rock and roll by theme. It's Dennis the Menace. I do this live on tape from the Menace Studio in the Los Angeles Hills, and bring this thing to you worldwide. This is episode number 1276. Dolly, Tim, and Jay. Not only does it come in threes, but it happens in less than a week. We lost three musical actor artists, all fascinating people this week, and the tributes will be equally fascinating. I'm just personally excited because I've needed this for a long time. We have a new Mac Mini here in the Menace Studio. I don't think you'll necessarily hear the difference, but you might. You never know. Let's get right into set number one. Tribute number two for the Menace's Attic. It's a little thing called We Lost Mr. Curry, who taught us the time warp, and my favorite dance, The Rock.

We lost Mr. Curry, who taught us the time warp, and my favorite dance ever, the rock. Set number one for the Menace's Attic, where we do six decades of rock and roll by theme. And as the years go by, more and more tributes. In that set, Bobby Freeman, with that false ending that I don't fall for anymore after all these years. Do You Wanna Dance? The Shadows, that's where Cliff Richards came from originally. Instrumental called Dance On. Heartthrob model, singer, variety show human, Joey Heatherton. Deep track from her one solo album out on MGM that featured a hit called Gone. That's a beautiful track. That was called The Hullabaloo. I just had to play Warren Zevon, Werewolves of London, because I think he had a lot in common with Tim Curry, not to mention Werewolves of London, and I Do the Rock make the perfect mix. We lost Tim Curry this past week. He passed away peacefully in Los Angeles. He had faced significant health complications the decade before, major right brain stroke in 2012 that required brain surgery, left him relying on a wheelchair. And yet, he had a 60-year career as theater and vocals. And of course, Dr. Frankenfurter in the Rocky Horror Picture Show, Wadsworth the Butler in Clue, and Long John Silver in Muppet Treasure Island. And I know you're saying, Dennis, why didn't you play the Time Warp? I just decided to play something from later in Mr. Curry's life, because that's what we do here on the Menace's Attic. Set number two, we've got one more tribute. We're not going to play anything vocal from this very talented woman, but you'll get it right away. Set number two, a little thing called Jay Got Thrown Off of the Gong Show. If that isn't the best part of any obit, I don't know what is.

Jay got thrown off of the Gong Show. If that isn't the best part of any obit, I don't know what is. Set number two for the Menace's Attic. I'll tell you about JP Morgan first, and then share the music we played in honor of her. Our third tribute on the show. She passed away at the age of 94 on August 24th. Achieved fame in the mid-1950s with a couple of chart-topping pop hits. Neither of which I played because they're pop hits from the early 50s or mid-50s. They didn't quite fit the show. But they were called That's All I Want From You and The Longest Walk. She transitioned from being a musical artist to being a television personality, becoming a frequent fixture on The Tonight Show with Johnny Carson, of course. Those of you old enough to know who he was. But then, the way I certainly got to know her, she became a household name as an unpredictable, sharp-witted celebrity judge on The Gong Show, where Chuck Barris held court, and you wouldn't think anybody could possibly get in trouble on that show until Gene, the dancing machine, was doing what he does, and J.P. Morgan decided to open her shirt and show some vital parts. And that was her last time on The Gong Show. She was gonged in that set. For J.P. Morgan, the Bluebells and Kath. Boston band Big Dipper, Bells of Love. The Iketts, wonderful soul track called I'm Blue, the Gong Gong song. And obvious, but appropriate, Mark Bolan, T-Rex, and Get It On. There's another Dennis the Menace radio thing. It's called Just Another Menace Sunday, hour number one. I have conversations with rock and rollers of note and have them build me a musical sandwich. Two of their songs is The Bread and songs by others in between. They've been close to 1,000 musical sandwich. I stopped counting, I don't know, many years ago. Hour number two, I play new melodic rock and roll. New stuff that Dennis the Menace likes. And challenges both of us. Just Another Menace Sunday. Available on all the places you'll find it. Listed on menaceattic.com. Set number three. Our tributes are over. I'm free to roam. A little thing called New Old Finds at the Record Shops. A couple so rare, they're not even on YouTube.

New old finds at the record shops. A couple so rare, they're not even on YouTube. Set number 3 for The Menace is Attic. Been looking for a copy of More Golden Grass, the greatest hits record by the Grassroots. And you say, why, Dennis, don't you have all the Grassroots stuff digitally? The answer is I do, but I love that long version of Wait a Million Years from the Grassroots from 1969. The Gentry's, their only real hit was Keep On Dancing, all 2 minutes and 29 or so seconds of it. But I found their full-length MGM recording that also features a track that went all the way to 102 on the Billboard Hot 100. It bubbled under Brown Paper Sack, comparing himself to a brown paper sack. That's how much love he gets. The Mamas and the Papas, a single that didn't do very well. It made it to the 80s or the 90s. In between Big Stuff for the Love of Ivy and The Clean Sweeps. I'm trying to find more information. All I can find out is that it was released in 1966 on the Philips record label, and I found a promo of it. It's called Karen by The Clean Sweeps. I'm going to keep digging until I find out more, because that guy had quite the voice. By the way, the flip side of that we'll play sometime soon is their version of Spanish Harlem. That's kind of fun. Oh, I better get going here because I want to have time to do this set, which is set number 4. I better throw in some 80s in here or the union will revoke my 6 decades membership. I don't think that really is a thing, but why?

or the union will revoke my 6 decades of membership. I don't think that really is a thing, but why test it? Tim Scott, 1983, swear.

The Hooters hanging on a heartbeat. That's about it for the Menace's Attic. Thanks for listening to the show. We'll do it again next week, I swear.

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2: you? You can do it if the Menace's try. Attic. 6 decades of rock and roll by theme. 6 decades is a long time. It's almost as long as a Grateful Dead show. Johnny.

Actress and singer Shelley Fabre, who became a household name playing Mary Stone on the Donna Reed Show, and then Coach, passed away after a brief illness at the age of 82. That was her one and only number one hit in 1962. It was actually a cover. Two other female artists gave it a try, but didn't go to number one with Johnny Angel. This is The Menace's Attic, where we do six decades of rock and roll by theme. It's Dennis the Menace. We do this live on tape from the Menace Studio in the Los Angeles Hills and bring it to you worldwide. That is, if you're listening worldwide. If you're just listening around the corner, I can't guarantee the worldwide, but then again, we do our best here. I did tell you it's Dennis the Menace, didn't I? I think I did. This is episode number 1275 of the show. And this is one of those shows where I don't even have the title yet, but I do have all the music. Maybe by the end of the show, I'll know what it all means together, and I'll share it with you. We'll go backwards just for fun. But I definitely do know what set number one for The Menace's Attic is all about. It's a little thing called... So, what kind of crazy world are we living in anyway? Based on music history, it's always been kind of mad in widescreen.

What kind of crazy world are we living in anyway? Based on music history, it's always been kind of mad in widescreen. Set number one for The Menace's Attic. Depeche Mode. Is it possible that Violator came out in 1990? Which brings us to 2010. Is it really possible that Violator was 26 years ago? World in My Eyes. The Shirelles, it only went to number 92 on the charts. That film that the track is the title from, It's a Mad, Mad, Mad, Mad World, premiered at the Cinerama Dome, like at 192 minutes, and then the distributor said, no, we can't release a film that long. So they released it to like to general public, like at 160 minutes. And now you can find it on a Blu-ray, the 200-minute version. There are more movie stars in that film. I can't even imagine what the budget was back then, but it was a really fun madcap comedy if you've never seen it. Not a masterpiece, but it's fun. The Shirelles title track, Tears for Fears, Mad World, that one repurposed also for a motion picture. And E of the Eels, 1992. An all-time Dennis the Menace favorite, Hello Cruel World. You're listening to The Menace's Attic. It's six decades of rock and roll by theme. The show without a title this time around, but by the end of the show, hopefully I will know what it is all about. And it's not about Alfie. I will tell you that. Set number two, a little thing called This Set, should have one of the bands from the first set to complete its theme. But given that set already happened, we'll just have to sniff around for something better, right, buddy?

that set should have had one of the bands from the first set to complete the theme, but given that set already happened, we just had to sniff around for something better, buddy. Set number two for the Menace's Attic, Buddy Holly, 1958. That was a flip side of It's So Easy. Recorded at Norman Petty's recording studio in Clovis, New Mexico. I'm just thinking about where Clovis, New Mexico might be and whether I want to go there just to find where the studio was. Sniffing the Tears, One Hit Wonders with Driver's Seat. The Rolling Stones, 1964, their version. I could have played Marian Faithfull's version, of course, of As Tears Go By. And Linda Clifford, a really great dance hit that I first heard. Every time that I hear something relating to Provincetown, Massachusetts, like the recent movie Tony about Anthony Bourdain and the beginning of his career, I think of my times down in Provincetown, going to some of the clubs and hearing songs like 1981's Don't Come Crying to Me by soul singer Linda Clifford. There is another Dennis the Menace radio show. It is called Just Another Menace Sunday, hour number one. I have conversations with rock and rollers of note and have them build me a musical sandwich, two of their songs as the bread, and songs by others in between. Hour number two, I play new melodic rock and roll. And we've been getting pretty funky on the musical sandwiches. We've had filmmakers and comedians and puppeteers. But this coming week, we'll be going back to something of a rock and roller of note and their musical sandwich. Simply go to menaceattic.com to find all the places you can hear Just Another Menace Sunday. Set number three for the Menace's Attic, a little thing called Two Stories About the City. One is a two-step, the other as a great fall, and one long one about Long Island.

Something old, something new, something borrowed, something dusty. The menace is attic. Can we get some

Two stories about the city. One is a two-step. The other is a great fall. And one long one about Long Island. Set number three for the Menace's Attic. Aztec, it's not easy to say, by the way, Attic into Aztec two-step. They started playing in Boston, one from Connecticut, one from Maine. Their base became Manhattan. They played together for 40 years. Never owned that on a single. I do own their two RCA albums. Yes, it's 1975. I'm looking at the tiny type on the label for Humpty Dumpty from Aztec Two-Step. Billy Joel, say what you will, I had quite the summer dating a woman from Long Island, and the soundtrack being The Stranger by Billy Joel, scenes from an Italian restaurant, and Ashford and Simpson, and Ashford and Simpson, incredible songwriters, incredible performers, a track called Street Corner. Well, boys and girls, it's time for set number four, the last of the four. That Shelley Fabre song we played earlier made me think that I need to play two songs together that no radio program would ever program, and yet somehow work together.

that Shelley Fabre song in the first set made me think of the first one in this set and what I could play next that no program would ever program together, and yet somehow works together. There's a lot of words in that one. Single version without foreplay, which was the beginning of it. Long time from Boston, Robin Ward, Wonderful Summer. Dennis@menaceattic.com is how you can reach me when I'm not on the radio. Please do so, and we'll do this again next week.

0: Good evening, or no, technically it's good afternoon, everybody. Thanks for tuning in. You're listening to the Jim M Radio Show, 90.9 FM, WCDB Albany. I had to think about it for a second. I was just talking about Skidmore to the program director for a second, so I gotta make sure I give out the right ID. So 90.9 FM WCDB Albany, that is in fact our legal station ID, and I am literally just getting myself situated here. Oh no, I need this fan. I can't go. I can't live without this fan. Where's this plug? There it is. All right. Technical difficulties. All right. The fan is plugged in.
1: Awesome.
0: All right. No heat.
2: We don't want heat. We want a fan.
0: There we go. Fan. Awesome. Oh, all right. Yes, I'm on the air. Okay. Didn't think I was on the air for a second. All right. So we got that all situated. And I was so happy for a couple things. Literally a couple minutes before I got into the on-air studio, I saw our general manager, Xavier, in the other room, and he handed me a swipe card. I am stoked. That saves, you have no idea how much time that saves me from having to stop at the UPD building and getting the keys, then having to go back after the show and dropping the keys off. So that made my year, practically. It's the same kind of card that I use up at my other show up at Skidmore College, and it's a huge time saver. So I know it was in the works with our previous general manager, Devin. So between Devin and Xavier, thank you both so much for seeing this through, and it's really cool. It's like another step as far as just feeling like you're part of this community of DJs here at UAlbany. So thank you so much for that. And it's going to be like a little bit of everything kind of show for this afternoon. I was so happy back on Saturday to just finally have a football game on my TV screen. The fact that, yes, college football week zero commenced this past weekend, and it's just cool that we are just a couple weeks away, actually less than 2 weeks away, because the NFL for some reason wants to start their season on a Wednesday night between the two previous Super Bowl contenders, the Pats and the Seahawks. They'll be playing up in Seattle, and I believe that is an NBC game. I don't think it's like one of those Netflix games, so it's going to be on national TV, so that's good. But like I said, a bunch of miscellaneous stuff we're going to talk about. Let me get my notes up while I'm thinking of it. So we're going to do a little bit of, like I said, some miscellaneous stuff. We will spend a little bit of time on NFL news. There were some significant signings as well as people that were retained on existing 53-man rosters throughout the league. You know who I'm referring to, Giants fans. We'll talk about that. And talk a little Mets, little Yankees, and close out the show. As always, we got the week in Trump, just the facts of what took place in the past week, and spend some time on Howard Stern. Yes, he actually has made some news. We know he's been making the news this past summer with downsizing his staff, but in addition to that, a couple significant changes to the show going forward, starting today, in fact, and also going into next month. So it's nice to see all the people listening here online. So as always, I appreciate that very much. You can also listen to the Jim M Radio Show. The broadcast, the rebroadcast of this show is on Wednesday mornings here at WCDB at 8 a.m. And if you can't catch it then you can always check out the podcast version of the show. 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It's on Spotify, Apple Music, Amazon Music, iHeartRadio, Overcast. It's basically everywhere. Just search Jim M Radio Show and you'll find it. The only thing different about the podcast version, I can't have the music that I play on the podcast, because I will get a nice email from Spotify saying, "You got 72 hours to take that show down, otherwise we'll do it for you." Sometimes if it's a local band, especially if it's music that's not available on streaming, I can upload it with the rest of my talk show, and there's no issues in regards to that. So the here and there over the years, you might notice, hey, I got some music on my shows here. So that's typically bands that have never seeked out to put their music available on any type of streaming platform, and it's either out of print, it's not in circulation for one reason or another. And sometimes I like to do deep dives on some music from years past, from decades past. I am that old. I'm 53, so we like to go into the archives of what I have in my own collection from time to time as well. But before we do anything else, you know what we have to take care of, folks. We got to do some housekeeping. So as far as a show announcement, let me see if I can come up with something here. Let's see. Actually, you know what? I'm going to do the one that got announced today. So let me go on to No Funds social media here and pull that up. I was very happy to see this flyer come out earlier today. Friday, September 25th, Escula Grind is going to be playing over at No Fun in downtown Troy. Opening for Escula Grind is Altar and Urine. That is taking place Friday, September 25th, over at No Fun downtown Troy. It is, I want to say, yes, it is 275 River Street, downtown Troy, right up the street from where the old City Hall used to be back in the day, right up the street from where I once actually got married way back 30-something years ago, and then called it off 6 years later. Had enough. Got a divorce, and It's been something ever since. I'll leave it at that. So that's our show announcement. PSA, Smokey the Bear, saving us all the time at the WCW or WCDB, set a wrestling promotion, WCW. It's WCDB here at the station. Let me see if I can find it. Where are you, Smokey? Smokey. There he is. All right. Decades. Good old Smokey. Decades. We'll see what he has to say, and then we will be right back. Without further ado, let me get this all queued up. Away we go.

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3: 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And I forgot, Monday afternoons here at WCDB from 4 to 5 p.m., DJ Gabe with The Watchtower will be on Monday afternoons playing some alt-rock music from 4 p.m. to 5 p.m. Monday afternoons. She also has another show here at the station Friday nights. I believe that one's called The Batcave. 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And that is more along the lines of goth style music. So go check those shows out. Also, plug my own show. I do another show Saturday mornings up at Skidmore College, 11 a.m. to 1 p.m. You can catch that show at WSPNFM.com on the stream. Locally in Saratoga Springs, you can listen when the transmitter's working. Still not working, unfortunately. But locally, you can listen at 91.1 FM WSPN. That's my other sports talk show that I do Saturday mornings. And that's also available in podcast form as well. I've been more mindful of trying to have the turnaround time so that I upload these shows usually within the same day of the live broadcast. So if you can't catch it live, like I always say, you can catch it in podcast form. Oh, and another show announcement while I'm thinking of it. This is actually happening right here on the campus. Let me pull up the information on my phone here. I do have it saved somewhere. Where are you, Natalie? There you go. All right. So this upcoming Wednesday evening, 7:30 p.m., over at the UAlbany Performing Arts Center, the main theater, Natalie Merchant. Yes, the one and only Natalie Merchant. She will be here on campus. She is going to do a Q&A conversation with WAMC's Joe Donahue. That is this Wednesday, September 2nd, 7:30 p.m. over at the main theater at the UAlbany Performing Arts Center. She's going to be discussing the new album that she recently put out. It's basically, the genre is, the songs are written around like classic nursery rhymes that everyone has grown up hearing from their parents, grandparents, so on and so forth. So Natalie Merchant, she's literally one of the best to ever do it. She's a tremendous performer. I always like the joke, though, of back in the day when she was in the band 10,000 Maniacs, and the joke goes like this. What happens when you have 10,000 Maniacs and you add Ozzy Osbourne? The answer, you have 10,001 Maniacs. Bad joke, but I still love it. So, what has been happening in the world of sports and just other miscellaneous types of current events and current news? Let me get that information up here before I forget. Let me take care of that. And where's all my stuff? All right, so I'm going to skip that. Blake Griffin, he is taking his sports commentary to late night with The Step Back with Blake Griffin, a new weekly show coming to Prime Video. That's Amazon, Prime Video, and YouTube. Produced with Wondery. I have no idea who that is. The series will tackle topics including gambling, NIL, stadium funding, analytics, and the state of sports media, blending comedy with Griffin's perspective as a former NBA All-Star. That actually sounds pretty interesting. With Griffin's, the show premieres October 20th, with new episodes dropping every Tuesday throughout the NBA season. That's actually pretty good. So let's get rid of that. The NFL, they have voted to eliminate the Pro Bowl game after 75 years. The Pro Bowl, thank God, because that I haven't watched that in decades. The NFL is scrapping the Pro Bowl as a game beginning next year. The league will instead treat the Pro Bowl as an individual honor with 88 players selected throughout the existing fan, player, and coach voting process. Alternates will no longer be recognized. Thank God, because I'll bring that up. I'll circle back to that in a second. Pro Bowlers will be invited to Los Angeles for a February celebration, shifting the focus from an increasingly low-stakes exhibition to honoring the league's top performers. Okay. No more alternates for Pro Bowl selections. Why is that significant? Because it actually does come into play whether or not it determines if you make it into the NFL Football Hall of Fame. Believe it or not. Prime example, which was brought up by Dan Patrick on his show last week, and he's this guy's perfect example. Russell Wilson. Does he belong in the Hall of Fame? He's right on the edge. You can make the argument either way. I mean, he should have won two Super Bowls. Let's be honest. They were at the one-yard line. If they just simply handed the ball off to Marshawn Lynch, we would talk more about the Seahawks having a mini dynasty in the middle of the Patriots dynasty. And yet, we all know what happened with the interception late in the fourth quarter. So Russell Wilson was on the cusp of having back-to-back Super Bowl championships, which, look at the history books, folks, it doesn't happen all that often. Especially nowadays. So he only has technically one. He's been elected to the Pro Bowl 10 times. Now, Dan Patrick made a good point. He said, how do we know out of those 10 times how many times he was selected the first go-around? Or did he get a Pro Bowl selection because the original person, he didn't want to go to Hawaii? Then perhaps even a second person was selected. They didn't want to go either for one reason or another. Then it drops all the way down to third person. You got Russell Wilson as like the second alternate choice. You'd have to do a little bit of digging to find out exactly how many times someone got selected to the Pro Bowl in a legitimate way. The more the award that carries more weight, of course, is the All-Pro selection, which he does not have nearly as many. I think he has only three. So, had a decent career in Seattle. Obviously, his stops after Seattle, like in Denver, the Giants, the Steelers, kind of flamed out, to put it nicely. So, having the Pro Bowl being eliminated. Also, folks, that's one more step in the direction. The NFL will never say this out loud, word for word, but as we all know, a few days ago, that report on CTE came out. It did not look, did not put the NFL in a good light. Let's put it that way. The summary out of that CTE report, basically one in every four players will experience having symptoms of CTE. An epidemic, in medical terms, is when something happens on a regular basis one out of 100 times. This is one in four. You have a pretty good chance of having CTE being a part of your life later on after your actual NFL football career is over. Because remember, folks, it's even happening prior to the number of years that you're playing professionally. Prior to that, you're playing 4 years in college. Prior to that, you're playing 4 years in high school. Prior to that, you're playing a number of years in Pop Warner football. And all the times we're butting heads with people and getting slammed to the ground, I'll tell you what. One of the best decisions that I've ever made in my life, and I didn't realize it at the time. I was en route to the Boys Club in Lansingburg to sign up for Pop Warner Troy Patriots football when I was 10 years old. and we got two blocks away. I vividly remember we were on 5th Ave and 115th Street, and the Boys Club is on 4th Ave and 113th Street. And I said to my dad, I said, I don't want to do it. He's like, what? I don't want to sign up for football. I don't want to do it. And looking back, I don't recall him actually being all that upset about it. Because, first of all, my passion in life is basketball. That's has been and always will be my favorite sport. And I love football, not as much as basketball, but it's something at the time where I'm like, I really don't want to get smacked around and knocked around in a football. Like, I'm completely content with just playing football with my friends. You know, we used to play over at Turnpike Elementary back in the day, and I'm content with that. Like, I don't need to get suited up and play 11 on 11 type of football. So back in those days, they would have said, oh, you just got your bell rung, and that was that. No medical attention, and who knows what, you know, where things would have possibly led to if had I played football back then. Let's see. On to some hockey news. Cale Makar, he makes NHL history with his deal with the Colorado Avalanche. He is going to be the first player ever averaging $20 million a year as an NHL hockey player. The Colorado Avalanche have made Makar the first player ever averaging $20 million, signing the star defenseman to a record 8-year, $163 million extension through the 2034-35 season. Makar, who is 27, will carry a $20.4 million average, becoming the highest paid player in the history of the league. Since entering the NHL, Makar has recorded 507 points in 470 games, establishing himself as one of hockey's premier defensemen and locking in his future in Colorado. So, I always say to my coworker Dan, I'm like, it's starting to happen. NHL, they're gaining on the rest of all these sports leagues. Now, it's getting really crazy in the NBA. Guys, some of these guys that have current deals, at the end of these deals, they're going to be close to $80 million a year for a sport that is not nearly as violent as hockey. On to some baseball. The Tampa Bay Rays, they have cleared the final hurdle for their $2.36 billion baseball stadium. They are formally heading to Hillsborough County. Commissioners have approved the public funding plan 5-2 back on Friday, following the Tampa City Council's 4-3 approval on Thursday. The two jurisdictions will provide up to $876 million toward the stadium, which will anchor a mixed-use development on Hillsborough College's Dale Marby campus. The vote ends a two-decade search for a new home and clears the way for financing and construction. Remember not too long ago, there was that idea that they were floating around. They actually wanted to play half the year up in Montreal and then the other half of the year in Tampa, which what happens playoff time? Who gets the playoff games? How does that work? That was pretty strange idea. Glad that did not come to fruition there. On to some college football. The ACC has unanimously banned professional athletes from returning to college football and men's and women's basketball, aligning with the SEC, the Big Ten, and other Power Four conferences. The policy covers players who declared for a pro draft without withdrawing, signed professional contracts, or appear on pro rosters, though a Louisiana judge has temporarily blocked the SEC from enforcing its ban on players with NFL ties. The move follows a court ruling granting certain 2022 recruits a fifth year of eligibility. Now, if you didn't see over the weekend, LSU University, they kind of doubled down and they're making fun of the situation. They put out a video on social media basically saying, oh yeah, you know, take that, basically. And they are proceeding with, they're going to take on anyone and everyone that wants to return to play college football that has years of eligibility remaining. Now, this is where it stinks, folks. You got a kid out there, and it's going to happen as early as next year. You're going to have kids that have never gotten a chance to start, right? They've always been the backup on the team. They're freshmen, sophomore, and junior year. And here they are, senior year. The path is cleared. They finally have an opportunity to start at their D1 school. And then completely out of the left field, being blindsided the last possible second, a guy gets cut from an NFL roster, and someone like Lane Kiffin says, "Hey man, it's all about winning the national championship, and I could care less if your feelings get hurt. I need to start whoever I can, the absolute best possible player at each and every position." So guess what? You're riding the bench again. At least the transfer portal is in play. Now, I don't believe it's going to be open during the actual season. In fact, there's been a number of rules passed in the past year where they're going to actually shrink the window for the transfer portal. I think it's only going to be available for 11 days after the college football season's over. So it's not like you can, you know, in August, if a guy gets cut from an NFL roster and they take your spot on your college football team, you can't say, "I'm going to the transfer portal." It doesn't work like that. You're stuck and you're kind of screwed, unfortunately. So it's a lot of things in play going forward as far as that world is concerned. And like I said last week, like I've said on previous shows, that's why I don't like college sports nearly as much as I used to. It's just all just a big mishmash of just nonsense at this point. On to some golf. Scottie Scheffler won the PGA Tour Championship yesterday, pretty much in matter-of-fact fashion. The key to this is the career earnings. He has now surpassed Tiger Woods for earning the most money ever in the history of the PGA Tour. When you factor in the actual prize money along with the... Take a look. Go on spotrac.com and search for Scottie Scheffler, and it'll tell you the history of his professional career, the wins, where he won, so on and so forth, but the money that he has made. He's made, you know, approximately $120 in actual prize money, and then the thing that makes you laugh is the bonuses that he has raked in over the years just for being on, you know, participating on some of these, basically these made up panels, you know, winning, you know, basically, "Oh, here's a check for $5 million because you were a part of this group this year. Here's another check for $5 million. You're a part of that group for this year." That comes out to like another $120 million. So he is currently at $239,357,329 in career earnings. And folks, he's just only 30 years old. And he's in the prime of his career. He's the best golfer on the planet. You can make the argument that Rory is right there with him side by side, but there's been a number of times over the years where Rory comes up short, especially at the majors. And Scotty, he's got the world's his oyster, as the saying goes. So, before I forget, let me sign myself in here. Here's my email. Let me make sure I get that all situated. Let's see here. Oh, see, we did not do that right. Oh, because I put in my work password. That will not work here. There we go. All right, we are in. All right, we are signed in. So, what do I have to search for? There we go. We got that all situated. All right. All right, we are all set with that. Back to the NFL. So, like I mentioned at the top of the program,

They already had their day of reckoning a number of years ago after they won their last Super Bowl, and they had to pay the piper, as they say, and had to have a couple years where they were basically bare bones and were not really much in contention. But they are on all cylinders for this upcoming season. Of course, they got Myles Garrett from the Cleveland Browns, so they will be the first team ever in the history of the NFL to have two defensive players of the year playing at the same time for one football team. Meanwhile, the Giants making a lot of fans, I don't know, depends, I guess, how you feel about OBJ. There's a number of fans that say, geez, why do we have this guy back on our team? Think of all the nonsense that we had to deal with his first go around as a Giant. Well, John Harbaugh has decided to keep Odell Beckham Jr. on the 53-man roster. The interview I saw over the weekend with OBJ, look, he's definitely, I'll say this, he's more mature, but it's in a locker room setting. So the key to all of this is when he has a moment on the football field during an actual game and things don't go his way, if he feels like the pass should have been thrown to him on that play and it goes to somebody else and it ends up being a pick six, at that very moment, how is he going to react? Those are the moments that will determine, has OBJ turned a new leaf? Age-wise, yes, he will be in his 30s, but will he behave like he's in his 30s? That is the key. And we now know that he will not be wearing the number 13. He'll be wearing the number 3, which is the jersey number he's been wearing on his most recent stints, like in Baltimore, like with the Dolphins, like with the Rams. He actually was on the Super Bowl-winning Rams team a few years ago, so technically is a Super Bowl champion as well. So we'll see what happens. They play the Cowboys week one. Like I've been saying, I haven't had these high expectations, and I've been saying it publicly for the longest time, but Dallas has a really good team, and they have a shot to make a deep run in the playoffs. Maybe, who knows, maybe they can represent the National Football Conference in the Super Bowl, which is actually taking place in Los Angeles this year for the second time in 4 years. As far as what else is going on, I'll do old Mets and Yankees quick. Yankees, they take 3 out of 4 from Boston over the weekend. That play that everybody's been ranting and raving about, he trapped the ball. Okay, he did not catch it. The ball, yes, goes into his glove first, but then there's that one still shot where you can see that the bottom of the ball is touching the ground. It's not like the same rules like in the NFL where they deem that you still have control of the ball and it's a catch. Doesn't work like that in Major League Baseball. So now the thing that you might want to question a little bit more is this. That game yesterday with the Yankees and the Red Sox, where the Yankees took them to the woodshed and beat them 16-1, you got Jazz Chisholm out on the bases, stealing bases in the middle of that route. Look, the Red Sox, they didn't do anything retaliatory at that time. Do they wait until the next series? Next month? We'll see. We'll see how they handle that. Meanwhile, the Mets continue to just keep finding ways to lose. They've lost 2 out of 3 to the last 3 series between the White Sox, the Brewers, and the Astros. They play, I think it's 3 starting tonight in Tampa. So it's expect more of the same with the Mets. Like I said, it's all about finding out who is good enough to make the team for 2027. That's if the season actually happens in the first place. So we'll see how the potential lockout unfolds. Actually, we're going to find out not too long from now, because we are going to be in September starting tomorrow, so it's not all that far off. Howard Stern news.
We don't get to bring that up

0: too often here on the Jim M Radio Show nowadays, because he's definitely on the back nine of his career. As we know, a few weeks ago, it was announced that he has signed a new deal, but it's only 3 years. In years past, he's been signing five-year deals. This time, it's only a three-year deal. He is 73 years old, folks. I mean, okay, cut him some slack. And he is only doing one radio show per week. With that being said, they had to do a number of layoffs, about a dozen people from the Howard Stern Show. They just simply don't need that many staff to be on the air with him at this point when it's only one show a week. With that being said, Howard Stern's 101 station on Sirius Satellite Radio, as of today, no longer is on the air. So I got a chance to listen to it one last time this past weekend. I would imagine the format for Howard 100 is going to incorporate even more of the previous broadcast shows that used to play on Howard 101, in addition to repeats of the one show that will be live on a weekly basis going forward. Here's the other thing that was announced today. Starting on September 17th, he is going to have the radio show that he does weekly on HBO Max starting September 17th. So that's a bit of a plot twist, to say the least. Remember back in the day, he used to have the 30-minute version of his radio show, Late Nights on the E! Channel, from 11 to 11:30. And that was pretty successful back in the day. It was by far the highest-rated show that the E! Network would have year after year for a number of years. And looking forward to it. I might actually do the splurge and get the HBO Max channel to go check that out. Music news. Remember the guy, Andrew WK? What was the... what's the name of that song that he was most famous for here? Let me see if I can find it. Andrew WK. Something about party. Right? Let me see if I can find it. Wikipedia. What is his most famous song? I don't see it. Where's his discography? Let's see if we can find it. Oh, this is it. Yep, here's Can't Forget That Face. Party Hard, that was the name of the song. So it was October 29th of 2001. That's how long ago that song came out. It's been almost 25 years now. So his wife put out a post on his social media, on his X account, over the weekend, saying that Andrew WK quietly on Friday night released a jazz album. Okay, guy that does rock and roll music his entire life put out a jazz album. And I'll tell you what, I'm not an aficionado of jazz. I can't tell you who it is that's playing the music when I hear it on the radio. I don't have any comprehension of, you know, who the artists are, the names of any songs, so on and so forth. It sounds good to me. You can stream it for yourself. It's actually pretty good, I gotta say. I will probably be playing it, the whole album, up on my other show at Skidmore at some point next month. And it's actually pretty good. I gotta say, it's pretty good. On to the Cowboys. Can't forget this. Remember the guy a couple weeks ago? He had that really passionate speech. Shia's Pete. He is... Let me get the bio here. Let's see if I can find it. The Navajo Nation has roughly 400,000 enrolled members and covers more land than West Virginia. Until this April, none of them had ever signed an NFL contract. The one who finally did played six snaps during a game and got a standing ovation from the fans wearing both teams' jerseys. This is the game that was took place a couple weeks ago against the Cardinals in Arizona. Shia's Pete's first high school didn't even have a football team. He transferred to Shiprock, New Mexico, joined the team as a sophomore, and mailed his own highlight tape to colleges during a COVID senior year with almost no recruiting resources on the reservation. The offers came back from Division II and Division III schools. He walked on at New Mexico State instead, redshirted, and spent his first year on the practice squad. Three seasons later, he was a first-team All-Conference USA left tackle, playing with a cast on a dislocated thumb, protecting the quarterback in a win against Auburn. Final score is 34-10. Then transferred to Kentucky. 12 starts in the SEC and a team captaincy. According to the NCAA, only five Native Americans played D1 football in 2025. Pete was one of those five and the only one in the SEC. Draft analysis ranked him somewhere between 36th and 54th best tackle in the class. Seven rounds went by, nobody gave him a call. Dallas signed him as an undrafted free agent within days. The team's own rookie minicamp video of him was built around one line he said on camera: he had to earn the star. This is the speech that he gave. This is after they beat the Cardinals a couple weeks ago. And listen for yourself. This will give you goosebumps. Here we go.
1: Well, that was an incredible win. Now I am very fortunate to be amongst you and to play in the same field where the same star holding on our chest. And I'm proud of us. I'm proud of how far we've come. Man, this game, fate brought us here as strangers, but this game, this star, this team will make us brothers.
0: Now, if he clears waivers, and as far as I know, nobody has signed him yet, technically he could return on the Cowboys and join the practice squad. And I hope more than anything that happens for that guy, because I just love the cadence that someone from that tribe, the way they speak, their command of the language, and just how it sounds as they talk. It's cool. It's just, it grabs your attention and you pay attention. So, and the guy's a big dude. He is 6'9" and 303 pounds. Okay, you don't see that every, you know, you see that now and again in the NFL. Usually guys are like top out at like 6'7", but they weigh a lot more. 6'9" at 303, that's, you don't see that every day. Hopefully he can join the practice squad, and hopefully he can eventually become a regular starter on the Cowboys. And what else are we going to talk about? Oh, another quick moment as far as like music is concerned. So back on Friday, the band Helmet performed at the Lark Music Hall here in downtown Albany. Opening for Helmet was local favorites Flat Wounds, and also another band which didn't know anything about them until that night, and actually kind of dig them now, is called Spirit in the Room. And they put on a really good set as well, as Flat Wounds did, of course. They always have a really good set, and they always get the crowd going. And Helmet too. I had a chance to go back on Wednesday night to go see him in Worcester, Mass, and just was not up to wanting to do the drive out there. Down played as well. They were the headliner at the Palladium back on Wednesday, and I'm like, you know what, I can't do it. Just too far of a drive. And I was going to see Helmet on Friday anyway, so even more of a reason why I ended up not choosing to drive out there. But the thing that was weird about the show Friday was this. Last Tuesday, I reached out by email to one of the owners of Lark Hall and requested permission to be upstairs to film some video for Flat Wounds. Because this is the reason why. A lot of shows in the past couple years, they have not allowed access upstairs. Like, you try to walk over to where the stairs start, and there's somebody usually standing there, and they say, nope, no access upstairs tonight. So thinking that was going to be the case yet again for the show back on Friday, that's the reason why I sent the email, to ask for permission. And I didn't want to put someone on the spot the night of to make that decision. I wanted to give someone some grace and put some thought into it and make a decision before, you know, days before Friday. And like within 30 minutes, I got a reply, and one of the owners said, yes, please, when you arrive, just have the person at the door or one of the security guards get a hold of me to let me know you're here. So fast forward to Friday, I go do that. I arrive. I found a really close parking spot, like half a block away. I'm like, oh, this is awesome. Half a block from the hall. It's right around the corner from where I lived at one point on Willis Street. So even though I only lived in Albany for a year, I have some good memories there overall. Wasn't all that bad. The parking's awful. But like I said, I got lucky that night. I walk over, and at first I'm like, is that you? Like, at the door, I'm like, there's two women there. I go, Jennifer, is that you? And she goes, nope. And I said, well, I reached out to her by email asking for permission to do video upstairs tonight for the show. And she goes, well, she might be out in the front. And the front of the Lark Hall now is called the 11, which they took over after some failed retail attempts. They took it over. They just made it into like a speakeasy out front. So on nights when they have music happening upstairs in the hall, they open up the speakeasy and you can have a drink before you go. So I make my way over there, and there she is, right? And I introduce myself, and she goes, yeah, it's general admission tonight, so you can just go on up there and just hang out. Like, I had to ask the question out loud. I just couldn't just let it go, right? I said, like, I reached out to you by email, you know, because I wanted to make sure that it was okay for me to do this. I go, the last, you know, few shows here, there hasn't been any access upstairs. She goes, oh, that's, you know, yes, you're right. That has been the case. But for tonight, we're allowing people to go up there. I don't know if she decided last minute that was the case. I will forever be curious if she made that decision, you know, well in advance, and back on Tuesday, she already knew the answer and just answered the way she did. I will never know for truthfully how that all turned out, but it spun into a positive. And I'll fast forward to what happened later on the evening. So I go upstairs, I grab one of the spots on the ledge, and it's a perfect spot. You can, you know, you're right over the rest of the crowd. You're very close to the stage. Perfect spot. I don't normally get a chance to do video in a spot like that. That's why I wanted to get up there. And first band Flat Wounds played, Spirit in the Room played after that, and now Helmet's setting up, and the person sitting next to me, he went off, came back. I'm like, hey, man, is there bathrooms over in the corner there? He's like, yep. So taking a chance because don't know, there's no guarantee I'm going to have my spot when I come back. I go to use the restroom. I come back, and of course, there's someone standing at the spot where I was sitting, but it said staff on the back of their T-shirt. The person turns around as the person that I first met that night downstairs at the door when I first walked in, who I thought was the owner, but it was actually one of the staff working the show that night. And her and I had a long enough conversation downstairs where she still remembered me, and she goes, "Oh, don't worry, I just wanted to just take it all in. You know, you can sit down so that way you can see and, you know, do your video up here." So took a couple hours, but having that first conversation a couple hours earlier that night paid off in the end, because she remembered me and she knew I wanted to really be up there to shoot video that night. So it worked out. So I did video for all three bands. In my email, I said, "Look, I just want to do Flat Wounds. I'll come back downstairs. I won't even do the other two bands," but I got to stay up there for all three bands. So I can't really complain. So that's that. And that's the end of the show. Thank you for listening this evening. Don't forget, now that I think about it, schedule wise, I will not be doing a show this Saturday at Skidmore. I have other plans. It's kind of up in the air as far as will I do my show a week from tonight here. Not quite sure as far as that goes. We'll see. Might be a game time decision. But the replay of the show from tonight will be on Wednesday morning, 8 a.m. here at WCDBFM.com for the stream. 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But before we go, as always, the week in Trump. And I completely forgot who is going to announce for music this evening. That is the band Down. They put out a new single called Blood Oath, and that will be part of the new album that comes out Friday the 13th in November, called Down Number 5. But first, the week in Trump. Have yourselves a great evening, and can't wait for football right around the corner. Everyone out there, please be safe.
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Hello, Capital District. You are listening to WCDB Albany. I'm your host for this hour, DJ Less Than Three, and the song you just heard was Shoulder to the Wheel by Saves the Day. Today's set theme is going to be songs I listen to over the summer, but instead of it being like my nighttime show where it's all like metal and hardcore stuff, instead it's going to be more rock-oriented stuff. Such as the song you just heard. The first section of this is kind of like more emo-oriented stuff. But as we go along, we're going to be getting into some singer-songwriter, maybe even a little bit of country, some psychedelic rock. And we're going to end it off in the cheery mood for today. That's all I wanted to say for the time being. Up next is the song Without by the band Ashen. I hope you enjoy.

WCDB, Albany. We all want our kids to grow up safe and healthy, so we show them how. 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
0: 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We are Candy Ambulance.
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1: 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The Capital District's best. Okay, the spot's over now. Look, just cut it out, would you please? All right, damn it. 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
6: Hello, hello, hello, hello, everyone. This is DJ Mango Spice, and you are listening to WCDB Albany. Happy New Year. It feels so good to be back. I hope everyone had a restful break and had a happy holidays, whichever holiday you celebrated. I hope you had a great time with your loved ones, and I hope everyone had a great start to the new year. So, this time, last semester I did 1 hour shows, but this time I'm gonna do 2 hour shows because, you know, why not? If I could do 1 hour, I could do 2 hours. Also, this is my very last semester. I'm graduating in May, which is really exciting. Being on here in WCDB, like as a DJ, it's been a really fun experience. I met a lot of amazing people. But you know what? We're gonna really cherish the time while it lasts. What do I wanna say? Yeah. Like, really soak in these, like, times, or the time that I have left in WCDB. So, yeah. Anyway, let's talk about events. So, in Thursday, January 29th, No Fun is hosting a show called More Fun, Less Violence, featuring DJ Lowkey and DJ Hollywood, who is also a DJ in WCDB. If you want to get tickets in advance, they're $10 or $15 at the door. Doors open at 8 o'clock p.m. and the show starts at 9 p.m. Where is No Fun? Well, No Fun is in 275 River Street in Troy, New York. So feel free to go to that music event if it is something that is of interest to you. Again, I am not forcing you. I am not your mom. But if you want to join, then if you want to go to the event, then by all means, if you want to. Again, I'm not your mom. I'm not gonna force you to do anything. Okay, so music. What do we have for music? So I am doing electronic, but this time it is more of like instrumental electronic. So in this playlist, I have a few Boards of Canada songs. I really like Boards of Canada. Like, they're really cool. Who else do I have? Bowery Electric, Wagon Christ, Prefuse 73. A lot of electronic bands and artists. I think this is a really cool playlist. I really enjoyed making this playlist, and I hope that you guys will like it. The first song is called Chroma Key Dream Coat by Boards of Canada from their album, The Campfire Head Face. Okay, so I think that is all that I have for now. I hope you guys enjoy the show. I will check in a little bit. All right.

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Listen for an explosive live sound. The snare should be crisp and the cymbals should ring. If they become harsh or flat, the speaker's high frequency response is peaky or distorted. The snare should be crisp and the cymbals should ring. Snare should be crisp, cymbals should ring. Let's begin.

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2: Hello, everyone. This is DJ Mango Spice, and you're listening to WCDB Albany. If you have been listening since 12 noon and you have made it this far, congratulations. If you are new, if you are just listening, then welcome. I hope to those listening since 12, I hope you guys are enjoying the show so far. I really do love this set list. It's so very chill, mellow, pure instrumentals, pure nostalgic 2000, pure instrumental vibes. Yeah, and I hope that you guys like it too. So events, let's talk about events. So at No Fun, they're hosting a show, More Fun, Less Violence, featuring DJ Lowkey and DJ Hollywood, who is a DJ in WCDB, fun fact. This show will be taking place Thursday, January 29th. The tickets, if you want to get tickets in advance, they're $10, but they are $15 at the door. Doors open at 8 p.m., and the show starts at 9 p.m. No Fun Troy. Where is that? Well, that is in 275 River Street, Troy, New York. So if that is something that is of interest to you, then feel free to go to that event if you want. But like I said, I'm not your mom. I'm not going to force you to do anything. We all have free will, so do whatever you want. Okay, so this next song that I'm going to play is called I Left My Heart in Syntax Error by Cyclob, from their album Cylobian Sunset. I mispronounced their name. Cylob. I don't know if I said Cylob or Cyclob. I thought I said Cyclob. Whatever. Cylob. I Left My Heart in Syntax Error by Cylob from their from their album Cylobian Sunset. Okay, that was kind of hard. But it's okay. I did it. I read it. Whatever. Okay, so yeah, let's continue the show. I'll check in with you guys in a bit.

Hey guys, and just like that, we are already at the very end of our set list for today. Today was actually, well, I told you guys this when I started the show, but this is my first 2-hour show ever, so I am glad that it went smoothly. I'd like to give a special shout out to my grandma who is currently listening. So, time really does fly by. This was a very fast 2 hours. And I'm really glad that I took the time and really made this playlist. I really like the vibe of this playlist. It's not the vibe of this playlist or set list, it's not the vibe, but I don't usually play these types of songs when I'm on air. I usually play like very upbeat house, like unsk, unsk, unsk, you know, these types of songs. But it's really nice to, you know, get a break from the usual and switch things up a bit because, you know, it's always nice to switch things up. And I really enjoy this kind of playlist in particular. It's very, well, for one, a lot of these songs in the playlist, they're from the 2000s. Or most of them, at least. I think there are, like, 2 or 3 that are from, like, 1997, I think. But for the most part, a vast majority of the songs today, they're 2000s. Like, 2000 songs. Songs from the early 2000s. And, like, that's my generation. So, it was very nostalgic to me. But, yeah, I hope that you guys enjoyed this set list today as much as I did. I for sure did. I may do another, you know, set like this in the future. Who knows? But yeah, stay tuned for some cool songs in the future. I'm here every Thursday from 12 noon to 2 o'clock p.m. Every Thursday from 12 to 2. So yeah, that is that. I think that's all I have. It's really cold up here in Albany. It's currently snowing, and I'm saying this as I'm looking out of the window, or it was snowing, and then I think it stopped, and now it's starting to snow again. I don't know. The snow in Albany is kind of, like, on and off, but I know that this weekend, it's going to be very, very cold. I'm talking like single digits. I'm talking negatives. I think on Saturday, it's going to be -3 or -4 degrees at the lowest, which is crazy. So, best believe that I will be inside all day. I will not be stepping a foot outside in this cold weather. With that being said, stay warm. If you're in the capital region, there's supposed to be a snowstorm. Stay warm. Happy New Year. First show of the new year, 2026. We are starting off strong, guys. We are starting off strong. Happy New Year. Have a good rest of your day wherever you are in the world. Have a good weekend. And yeah, stay warm. All right, I will talk to you guys soon.

All right, guys, and just like that, we are almost done with the set today. That was Running Up the Hill by Kate Bush. To all the Stranger Things geeks out there, yes, that song was featured on Stranger Things. That's why you're like, oh my god, wait, I've definitely heard that somewhere. Well, yeah, that's from Stranger Things. Or no, that song was featured in Stranger Things. My last song is actually also featured on Stranger Things, Neverending Story by Limon. I don't know how to pronounce his name. Limon. But yeah, imagine having two Stranger Things thongs back to back. Well, that's how I roll, guys. That's how I roll. And quick shout out to my dad for tuning in. Shout out to my mom for tuning in, if she's tuning in. I don't know if she's listening with him, but yeah. If not, it's okay. I will do it in spirit of you, Mom. And yeah, Neverending Story, it's a really beautiful song, honestly. It just takes you to another place. You're just like, you just see yourself drifting into this another dimension, another universe. It's beautiful. It's absolutely a masterpiece. You guys will see what I mean in a minute. But yeah, this is WCDB Albany. I'm here every Thursdays from 1 to 2. Have a great rest of your day. And yeah, I think that's all I have for you guys. Have an amazing Thursday. Have a beautiful weekend. All right. Bye.

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0: Hello, you are listening to WCDB Albany, DJ Shoeville. A little late, technical difficulties, but let's see what we got. Events coming up. No Fun presents The Regal Selects album release party with special guests. Animal, It's Piss Everywhere. It's Piss Animal Everywhere. It's Animal, It's Everywhere Piss. Some variation of those words. It's a weird typeface orientation of the font, so I'm not quite sure. But some combination of those words, featuring a WCDB DJ alum. This will be on September 19th, 2026, at No Fun in Troy. $10 advance, $15 at door. Interesting event happening in the local area. Yeah, nothing too crazy today. Actually, no. I was thinking about doing like a set list that's actually kind of diversified. It's just Ween and Grateful Dead. It's nothing else. I had some Rush in there, but I cut it. So yeah, it's pretty chill. One of them is a new song off of, not their new album, but newly released on Spotify album. It's Europe 90 by Ween. I think it came out February last year on CD, but they finally released it on Spotify. Great. It's a great, great album. So one song off that, and then just actually, it's actually all live Ween, and then all live Grateful Dead. So an all live set list, which is cool. But yeah, so Europe 90, that's vaguely new. We'll count that. Let me hit a little PSA, and then I'll get into the actual music.
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4: Hello, Capital District and beyond. You're listening to WCDB Albany with DJ Yama. And I'm back for the fall semester. I was previously going by previous name, but I'm bored of it, so it's DJ Yama now. And I think today would make it this the start of my third or fourth full year of being a DJ here, so it's been a long time coming here. But before I continue along with the music, I think I have to announce some event, but I don't really know what's going on around here. There's a self-inflicted show at Ophelia's coming up. I think that's on Sunday. I can't make it because I have work, but if you are into the music that I'm not playing on this show right now, then maybe consider checking that out. Self-inflicted with Urine, Vervan, Pawn of Shame, and Decryption. But anyways, I played that intro to Manila Road's Crystal Logic for a reason, because the next song I'm going to be playing is Necropolis. That's the song this show's always been named after. Probably the song that, more than anything else, kickstarted my interest in real music and real metal. And that's what I'm going to be playing. And then after that, I'm going to be playing Cirith Ungol's King of the Dead, because I felt like it's a fitting track to play, considering my new branding on here. So I hope you enjoy both of those. Here you go.

All right, the song you just heard was Skinhead by Combat 84 off their compilation record Orders of the Day. There's another song I'd rather play off of that, but for the politics and the profanity, I've decided to leave it off of my daytime show. Before that was the title track off of Honor and Blood, the fourth record by Tank, which is probably my favorite new listen that I've had in the last, or at least in the whole month of August. It's an incredibly catchy, well-written it's just Motorhead, but writing 8-minute long songs, and you really can't go wrong with that. Before that, it was the title track off of Cirith Ungol's King of the Dead, and then before that, it was Necropolis by Manila Road, which is the greatest song ever written. But keeping things moving along, I'm going to be playing Life is Only Once by Deathside next. I had the pleasure to see them in New York City on Tuesday, and all I got out of it was a minor concussion, but other than that, I'm happy to have seen their last American show ever. So here's probably my favorite song from them, Life is Only Once, which it might have been the song I got concussed during. I don't remember.

All right, that song you just heard was the cover of Metal Church by the Mexican death metal band Demonized off their split with the other Mexican death metal band featuring mostly the same members, Hellbirth. Before that was At Dawn They Sleep by Slayer off of Hell Awaits, a song that should need no introduction. Sacrilege's Shadow from Mordor off the record Behind the Realms of Madness. That one was a request by Eric from Crisis Isolation. And then before that, Life Is Only Once, my favorite Deathside song, one of the ones I was happiest to see when they played in New York City at their last U.S. show ever. But I'm going to keep things going. For the rest of, for the next few songs, I think I'm going to get more into death metal, black metal territory before reining it back in at the end with some great doomier songs. So here is A Tale of Sorrow by Deuterium off their only EP, Blustery Uprising. Hope you like it.

0: Alright, that song you just heard was Beyond the Reason by Clandestine Blaze off their record Deliverers of Faith. Before that, Chaos Reigns Over Megiddo by Thunderbolt off their record Inhuman Ritual Mass Murder. Ravager's Nuclear Vomiting Warcraft off their excellent album Nazgul Rising. Axis of Advance's Of One to Conflict It off their record Obey. And A Tale of Sorrow by Deuterium off their EP Blustery Uprising. Outside of that Deuterium single, or that Deuterium song that I started with, all four of those, the other four had all come out in 2004. I may do a 2004 particular set towards the end of the month, since I've been deep diving releases from that year, but it might not happen. I might get too lazy or distracted. But and at any rate, probably if I do, at least one of those is likely to reappear when I do that. However, before I get back into the next song, which is one of the great monoliths of American weirdo heavy metal, I'm going to be playing a quick PSA from Smokey Bear, but remember, there is also a self-inflicted and urine show coming up at Ophelia's on Sunday, with Vervain, Pawn of Shame, and Decryption opening. So, Smokey, and then Blue Flame Cavalry by Realm Builder. Hope you like them.
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Hello, Capital District and beyond. You're listening to WCDB Albany with DJ Yama. That song was The Theomachist by Eisentor off their cult EP Mighty and Superior. Probably the greatest unrealized metal of the 2000s and 2010s is that they never put out a second or third EP. But fortunately, a lot of that got reused in the Solstice project, and I played one of their songs off of their previous album, New Dark Age. Played the song Hammer of Damnation. Before that, Doom Over the World by Reverend Bizarr off their second album, Crush the Insects. Probably definitely my favorite song of theirs, maybe my favorite album. It goes back and forth. And then Blue Flame Cavalry by American cult heavy metal weirdos Realm Builder. Title track off that record. It's just so unique, there's really nothing like it. And then I'm going to be playing one last song, kind of switching up the tone for the end of the show. This last song is going to be Clay Pigeons by Blaze Foley off his, I believe, posthumous album, Sitting by the Road. Hope you enjoy it.

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1: 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As in, Chloe, I am like so jelly of your unicorn phone case.
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2: 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Before we get into the music, I want to tell you about an event coming up on September 3rd. It looks like there's two dates here, September 3rd and September 4th. Birdhouse and Super Dark are presenting, I want to believe that's, it's either Patchwork or Pitchwork, alongside Gas Leak, Not Chinese Takeout, and Mayfly. That's a No Fun. It looks like there's two dates here. I might be wrong, but that's what I'm hearing here. Up next is Narcissist by Pollyanna.

Good morning, Albany. You're listening to WCDB Albany 90.9 FM. And my name is DJ Delusions, and this is The Rubber Room. I have a Brazilian bossa nova slash samba set for you tonight to fall asleep to. I'm having a lot of fun with these jazz sets, so let me know if you like them, and I'll do more. And give me recommendations for different random countries around the world who have great jazz scenes. I would love some suggestions. On March 21st, the Saratoga Reptile Show is happening at the Saratoga Springs City Center at 10 a.m. or 9 for VIP access. It'll have over 130 vendors, and personally, I can't wait to see what they got. It looks like a very exciting event. Hope to see you there. Now for a quick PSA and more good music.

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You're listening to The Rubber Room with DJ Delusions on WCB FM 90.9. I want to thank you all for listening tonight. It's been a great set. I've loved doing it. I'm really loving these jazz sets. My next one that I might do is going to be Cuban jazz, which I think will be interesting. If you have any recommendations for me, let me know. I'm very new to this, and I'm having a great time. I got one last request, Brazilian Skies by Masayoshi Takanaka, and then I'm closing up tonight. But thank you all for listening. Have a great night.

0: everybody. This is Heats, and you are listening to WCDB Albany 90.9 FM, the Capital District's best. What's going on? I've got 2 hours of music ahead for you. Lots and lots and lots of new stuff, ranging from end of 2025, early 2026. It's a snapshot of time, this moment in time. And I'd like to start it off with...
1: Hello, everyone. This is Scupular, also formerly known as DJ Andy. You're listening to WCDB Albany 90.9 FM as we speak. It's a beautiful Wednesday today. Thank you for tuning in. Apologies for the lateness. I currently have 2 laptops running next to me at the same time, and neither of them want to make Apple Music work. Shout out to Tyler, my roommate, for lending me his laptop, although that login is also not working, so I might just have to run a PC set today. But we'll see. I also might try to connect it to my phone, but we'll work that out when we get there. But for now, I would also like to inform you guys that today, the Natalie Merchant will be speaking at UAlbany at 7:30 at the PAC, Performing Arts Center. So I will definitely be going there, and I'm very interested to see her talk about her new album that she's working on. And other than that, I'd like to run a little PSA for you very quickly. Enjoy.
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1: All right, there you go. The United States Department of Veterans Affairs. But yeah, I have a very well-cooked up set for you guys today, if I do say so myself. I had a lot of things going on while I was trying to make this set. It's largely going to be a memorial for all of these artists that have recently been passing away. The drummer of ZZ Top unfortunately passed away very recently. I played a bunch of their music last set, and I was going to mention that last set, but because of that whole issue with me getting into the office, that made the whole set get later, and all of a sudden I was trickling into the next person's set, and I had to rush everything. So yeah, I'm having some great first few sets back, but it's okay. These issues are, I don't know, They're testing me, but I shall persevere. But yeah, now that I'm here, I'm happy to share some more ZZ Top with you in memorial of their drummer. His name is Frank Beard, and ironically, he was one of the only two other band members have like super long beards, and that was like their thing, but he didn't have a beard, even though his name is Frank Beard. And other than that, I'm going to be playing some Dolly Parton and Tim Curry for you guys, also in memory of them. So, with enough said, it's time for me to share some music with you. I hope you enjoy it.
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0: Hello, you have just heard Sweet Transvestite from the Rocky Horror Picture Show soundtrack by Tim Curry, and I Do the Rock by Tim Curry. Rest in peace, Tim Curry. My mom also just texted me informing me that Sean Ono Lennon has a son, a son now, so John Lennon has a grandson. There was a little shout out to John and Yoko in that last song, so thought it was relevant to mention that. Congrats, Sean Lennon. I'm still having some technical difficulties. Now I have to authorize this laptop to run my Apple Music, and it's not letting me. It's a whole thing. So I think I'm going to stick to this PC for now. Thank you all for bearing with me. These are some trying times for the Scupular set, but it's okay. It's okay. I'm doing my best over here. So, having said that, coming up next, we have Lagrange by ZZ Top. Enjoy.
1: Rumors spreading around in that Texas town about the shack outside Lagrange. And you know what I'm talking about. Just let me know if you wanna go to that whole mile on the range. They got a lot of nice girls.

You've just heard La Grange by ZZ Top. As you can hear, maybe you can hear it in the background, there's a fire alarm going off, and I also just confirmed that logging the music isn't working either right now, so listen closely for me to say all the names of these songs. Like, as I mentioned, everything that could go wrong is kind of happening right now, but it's okay. Actually, fun fact, here's a chance to give you a fun fact. We don't have to leave for fire alarms in the radio station because we have such huge, like, we have huge, like, fireproof doors. And so, yeah, we don't leave during fire drills. So, lucky me, I get to continue my set while everyone in the campus center is, like, piling out and doing whatever drill they gotta do. Having said that, and flexing my little privilege, Natalie Merchant coming up next to commemorate her being here at UAlbany. She was in band 10,000 Maniacs, so we're gonna be running some 10,000 Maniacs as well. Enjoy.

Hello, you've just heard My Mother the War by 10,000 Maniacs, Like the Weather by 10,000 Maniacs, and Wonder by Natalie Merchant. Once again, Natalie Merchant is the lead singer of 10,000 Maniacs, so same stuff. coming up next, Kind and Generous by Natalie Merchant. Enjoy.

That was Kind and Generous by Natalie Merchant on her album Ophelia. That's also the name of Bar in Troy, which is very good. And yeah, pardon me, I haven't been mentioning the album names of all these songs. So yeah, everything's going crazy. I also forgot to mention I don't have the speakers are down, so I'm listening back to this whole set happening on headphones blasting at like 100 volume. So yeah, pray for me. Anyway, I'm gonna hit a classic thing that I like to do, which is compare two songs that have been covered by two different artists, or one song that has been covered by two different artists rather, and then feel free to let me know, Colin, what you think, which one's your favorite. But yeah, I'm gonna be playing the song in question is In the Pines, a classic folk song. First, we're going to be hearing the Nirvana version of it. So coming up next, Where Did You Sleep Last Night? Live acoustic by Nirvana.

You've just heard Where Did You Sleep Last Night by Nirvana during their MTV Unplugged New York broadcast. I always love to flex that I have that on. My mom has it on DVD and vinyl. And what's the third? I don't know. We also have it on CD, yeah. But yeah, love Nirvana's Unplugged. I love doing the vocals for that song. Such a fantastic song. And then Dolly Parton also pay tribute to this song with In the Pines by Dolly Parton on her album Heart Songs Live from Home. Let me know what you think. Personally, yeah, I'm not going to weigh in because both of these are such fantastic covers. And it really goes to show, like, the versatility of the rock genre. Like, that was pretty country-esque. But Dolly Parton's discography in general, I like to assert that she is a very punk person in many ways. Very rock-oriented person. All of these people that I'm playing today, Tim Curry, Dolly Parton, Natalie Merchant, they all can fall under the umbrella of rock one way or another. So it's awesome to see all this diversity here. And I'm honored to be paying tribute to these people. Having said that, coming up next, we have Love is Like a Butterfly, Dolly Parton.

You've just heard Love Is Like a Butterfly by Dolly Parton on her album, let's see, Love Is Like a Butterfly, and Eagle When She Flies by Dolly Parton off her album Eagle When She Flies. Unfortunately, we're wrapping the setup now, and due to all these little inconveniences, I'm going to have to cut These Are the Days by 10,000 Manics and Maniacs. And I really got the feeling by Dolly Parton because of time. So highly recommend listening to those songs. Probably working into the next set. We'll see. Thank you all so much for listening. Once again, you're listening to WCDB Albany 90.9 FM. I really appreciate you guys tuning in. Love y'all. And I'm going to be playing my last song now. Enjoy.

Hello, you are listening to WCDB Albany. I am your DJ for the next 2 hours, Repton Rust, and this is my show, Space Channel 5. The last four songs you just heard, Narika by Boards of Canada from the album Inferno, Long Shadows by Psylob from the album Psylobian Summer, and Ventlaris from CFAX by CFAX Acid Crew from the album Bado Meadows. Next up, we have World Bin, also by CFAX Acid Crew. I hope you enjoy.

0: Hello, Capital District. You are listening to WCDB Albany, the Capital District's best. Now, songs you just heard were World Bin by CFAX Acid Crew from the album Untitled, Ryla from EOD from the album Named, and then What You Call a Life by Christoph de Babylon from the album If You're Into It, I'm Out of It, and then finally Poblsek by Kettle from the album Wingtip. I'd like to make a quick note that currently I am not able to log songs, so me recapping these songs is even more important than it usually is. Besides that, though, if you're looking for something to do tomorrow night over at No Fun Troy, we have Patchwork, Gas Leak, Not Chinese Takeout, and Mayfly playing. Doors at 7. And if you didn't know, Gas Leak actually contains a member of WCDB, so if you would be interested in supporting them or just going out to a good show, I'd recommend going. Now, the next song we'll be playing is Ula by Orbital, but before that, we have a quick PSA.
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0: Hello, Capital District. You are listening to WCDB Albany. Now, these last couple of songs you just heard were Ula by Orbital from the album of the same name, Orbital. Exam Priory by EOD from the album Named. Lave Trader by Psylobe from the album Simply the Best, 93 through 01. Juju by Mouse on Mars from the album Auto Die Tacker. And then Flyover by Scrace from the album Heart. We're going to play this last round of songs here. But before I go, I'd like to shout out a couple of things here. If you're looking for something to do in a little while, we have the Regal Selects at No Fun Troy, featuring a WCDB DJ alumni. That interests you? It's on September 19th, doors at 7. And I'm going to go through the last couple of songs I'm going to play here, and then I'm going to play PSA. We have No More Snow Time by Monolith, but it has no vowels, from the album Flectro. And then we have Original Crab Flavor by Data Set from the album Void Fill Product. California Rhinoplasty by Matmos from the album A Chance to Cut is a Chance to Cure. The Existence of Time by Mono Lake from the album Ghosts. Forever by Orbital from the album Snivelization. And Fanfare for Polyethylene Waste Containers by Mantos from the album Plastic Anniversary. Now, play a short PSA, and we're just going to get into it.
1: So glad we left that stupid party.
2: No joke.
1: Hey, baby, are you an overdue library book? Because you got fine written all over you.
2: Ugh, barf. What about that girl with the hoop earrings?
3: Ridiculous. When she was dancing...
2: Megan, look out! Look out!
3: Oh my God, Becky. Becky, are you okay?
4: My arm. I think it's broken.
3: Can you bend it?
4: It's already bent. In the wrong direction.
3: I can't believe this. I'm so sorry. I only had a few drinks. I was just buzzed.
2: Really? Just buzzed?
3: Yeah, I swear.
2: Well, in that case,
3: my arm is fine.
2: Ah, that's better.
3: You're really okay? You're serious, Becky?
2: No, genius. I'm not serious.
3: My arm, it hurts.
5: Buzzed driving. Maybe we should stop acting like it's no big deal. Buzzed driving is drunk driving. A public service announcement brought to you by the U.S. Department of Transportation, the Ad Council, and this station.

0: WCDB, Albany.
1: Many medicines used to treat colds and flu contain acetaminophen, a pain reliever and fever reducer found in hundreds of over-the-counter and prescription medicines. But taking too much or more than one medication containing acetaminophen per day can damage your liver. So always read the label and don't take acetaminophen if you drink three or more alcoholic drinks every day. To learn more, visit fda.gov/OTC pain info. A message from the U.S. Department of Health and Human Services Food and Drug Administration.